podcasts or whatever, give me a text or a call here at the station while I'm here. And 705-457-109, and I'll see what I can do. I'm going to start you off, I think, here with Prairie Siding. It's a little town, a little crossroads down around the Guelph area, but there's also the name of a band from there. And this little number is called the 1950 Studebaker. My grandfather had a Studebaker, and I went to town with him one day, and his Studebaker and the wheel fell off.

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1: Okay, so let's do set two of Spring Creek 45 Band out of Alabama. So lined up for you is John Hess's Train, House of Gold, a little Lonesome, Fort Morgan Road, and then we'll finish up with Insomnia Blues number 2042.

I keep looking back at life, just trying to make sense of all the things I've done that I wouldn't do again. And it makes me kind of tired, and it robs me of my sleep. But I'm reminded to be thankful for all the things I can keep.

It's an early March morning. I'm thinking of these things when regret wins the hour. Take deep breaths with the trees. Smell the scent of the seasons. Hear the sounds on the lake.

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0: 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So anyway, hope you enjoyed that.
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0: And a couple tunes to take us to the top or the bottom of the hour, I guess. Roy Clark up next. Foggy Mountain Breakdown, and that's a request. So thanks, Ed, for that. And then we'll second one will be the Three Penny Opus, and this actually this tune's called Something, and it was actually recorded live here at Canoe.

Dennis Casey, and on CKHA 100.9 from Halliburton and 97.1 from Minden, serving Ontario's Halliburton Highlands and beyond from canoefm.com. So it's 8:30, so that's happenings time. So just get your pen and paper out there, because I got a lot to tell you. Okay, so Jackson Hollow, great band, doing really well, and they're recognized in the States by the IBMA, International Bluegrass Music Association of America. And anyway, this is, they've got four dates for you here. They're at the Burnside Harvest Festival on the 12th, so they've already done that one, I guess. What do we got? 22nd, I guess. I should do that one. This is a opening act for The Legends of Garth Brooks, and that is in Kamloops, B.C. And then the next one on the 26th is in Port Moody Inlet Music Series. So that's at the Inlet Theater. So... great band, so check that out if you're out that way. Honey Onion, Ontario band, and they've got a long list of places to go here. On the 19th, they'll be at Snyder's Farm, which is in Bright, Ontario. The Boathouse in Kitchener on the 20th. On the 26th, there'll be Bales and Boots Bluegrass Bash, and that's in St. Jacobs. And then they're back at Snyder's Farm again on the 27th. And then on the 29th, you'll catch some House of Miracles with Tellies in Cambridge. So they're a busy band, reasonably new band. The band members aren't new by any stretch. Good Grass, and this is Old School Jamboree. This is Saturday, September the 19th at Everdale Farm, and that's just near Erin, Ontario. And just to name a few, Stony Lonesome will be there. Chris Quinn will be there, Adrian Gross, amongst others. So it's an outdoor show, rain or shine. This is a zero-waste shindig, so that means whatever you take, you bring home. Fireside jam and camping and so on. No dogs are allowed, but this is Good Grass, Old School Jamboree on the Everdale Farm near Erin, Ontario. Vocal Harmony Workshop with Jill and Will, and this is September 20th, and this is in Saskatoon, put on by the Northern Lights Bluegrass and Old Time Music, so you can learn how to find harmony notes and practice holding on to them with other singers around you. And this is an event supported by the City of Saskatoon, so that's September 20th, 12:30 to 1:30. In the basement in Saskatoon. So if you want to improve your skills, that's the place to be if you're out in Saskatoon. Pete Dietschman putting on a little bit of a do, and this is on September 25th. So this will be in Kingston on Ontario Street. So Pete Dietschman and Handsome Molly in Kingston on September 25th. Back out west again, we'll go to Castlegar, and this is September 26th and 7th. Bluegrass Jam Camp, and this is Learn to Jam, hands-on instruction in small groups, standard bluegrass songs and etiquette, and much, much more. So register at letspick.org. So there's another learning experience for you. This is in Castlegar. What do we got here? Bluegrass Tradition. This is down in Amherst, Nova Scotia, on the 26th at 1 p.m. at the A&E Center in Amherst. And there's a charge for that. Bluegrass Tradition will be the band. And you can tune in there, or better go. That would be a better thing to do. West Gore, this is again in Nova Scotia, Bluegrass Festival, September 25th, or 27th, sorry, featuring the New Shade of Blue. And they're a great little band. They played for us at the Minden Hills Bluegrass Festival a few years ago, put on by the Rotary Club of Minden.

So that's it. Lots of things, place to go, people see, things to do. And I do encourage you to go to all these different bands and places. Go to their website. They're all got social media stuff, and you can find more information in terms of ticket prices and directions and so on. So, and if you have any ideas or you know of an event that I haven't mentioned, give me a shout at HighlandGrass@CanoeFM.com, and I'll be glad to put it on air for you. Yonder Mountain String Band, New Grass Revival, and Lee Marcus and Josh Schilling, Grandpa, off of their CD, My Time, is the tune Grandpa's Pond is the CD.

Thanks, folks. That's it for me. I'm away next week, but I'll line up some stuff for you. Thanks for listening or staying tuned in. I got a request to start off the run, go to the top of the hour. and this is for the band. And not bluegrass, I know, but certainly a great, great band. So The Night They Drove Old Dixie Down, we'll play that one to start it off. And then I've got the old Cumberland, County Line, Lorraine Jordan, New Blue, Art Comforts, and so on. So I'll see you in a couple of weeks. Take care. Toodaloo.

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0: Welcome to another edition of Front Row Center, a program about musical theater. I'm your host, Jack Brezina. Tonight, I'm taking you back to 1955 to Cole Porter's last Broadway production, Silk Stockings. The name belies the story, which is a satire about the Cold War that was just starting to simmer following the armistice in the Korean Peninsula. It's hard to think that the Cold War could form a basis for a musical comedy, but with stellar names like Cole Porter, who wrote the music and the lyrics, and George S. Kaufman, Loreen McGrath, and Abe Burrows, who wrote the book, we are pretty well assured they would find a way to make fun of the intense international relationships. From Wikipedia, we learn the musical is loosely based on the Melchior Lengel story Ninotchka and the 1939 film adaptation it inspired. It ran on Broadway in 1955. The musical involves special envoy Nina Yashchenko, who is dispatched from the Soviet Union to rescue three foolish commissars from the pleasures of Paris. Romanced by a theatrical agent, Stephen Canfield, she eventually comes to recognize the virtues of capitalist indulgence. Other characters include Peter Borov, Russia's greatest composer, who is being wooed by Janis Dayton, America's swimming sweetheart, to write the score for her first non-aquatic picture, a musical adaptation of War and Peace. Tonight we'll be listening to the original cast recording starring Hildegard Neff and Donna Michi. From the CD liner notes, Bill Rosenfield observed, Silk Stockings was Cole Porter's last Broadway show. While it may not rank among his best, it does show his quick, elegant wit near the top of his form. It was the fifth producing effort for Cy Feuer and Ernest Martin. The first four were Where's Charlie, Guys and Dolls, Can Can, and The Boyfriend had all been hits. They were determined not to let Silk Stockings break their lucky streak. The unexpectedly long pre-Broadway tour began in Philadelphia and went on to Boston and then on to Detroit. On the road, the show faced the loss of its book writers, its costume designers, its choreographer, and its director, as well as at least five actors, owing either to ill health, disgruntlement, or pregnancy. The tryout has been described in various books as one of the most torturous and tempestuous in Broadway history. This, despite the fact that the reviews in each city were basically favorable. However, Feuer and Martin, whom George S. Kaufman dubbed Mr. Hyde and Mr. Hyde, were insistent and unrelenting in their demands for rewrites. Kaufman, feeling their demands were detrimental to the show he had envisioned as a sophisticated romance with songs, refused to do any more rewrites. Owing to exhaustion, he checked into a hospital where, for the first time in his 35-year career, he was fired from the show. He and his wife, co-author Loreen McGrath, returned to New York. Abe Burrows, who had worked on two Feuer and Martin shows, co-authored Guys and Dolls, directed by George S. Kaufman, and writing the book with the score by Cole Porter and directing Can Can, was brought in to rewrite the book. Cy Feuer himself took over the directorial reins from Kaufman. The show also benefited from the uncredited out-of-town assistance of Jerome Robbins. As for Cole Porter, he did his rewrites and basically confined himself to his hotel room. The show opened on Broadway, bruised but triumphant, almost 3 months after it had originally been scheduled. The sweat, aggravation, and Feuer and Martin's dogged determination paid off handsomely. For Donna Michi, Silk Stockings represented a rejuvenation of a career that had been on a downslide of sorts. Following his earlier triumphs on radio, he was naturally summoned to Hollywood, where he starred in over 40 films. However, the film offers became less and less frequent, and like many actors before and since, he left Hollywood and turned to the stage. With Silk Stockings, he found himself freshly discovered once again. John McClane, writing in the New York Journal American, proclaimed, "At long last, here is a leading man who can sing without posing and flinging his arms about, who can read a line in an entirely natural manner, whose performance is unostentatious and charming." Atkinson put it the best when he said, "Don Ameche is the perfect musical comedy hero." Hildegraff Kneff, renamed Neff, the K was removed, for American audiences who might be resistant to a German star on Broadway, recounted her calamitous times with Silk Stockings in her best-selling memoir, The Gift Horse. After committing to Cole Porter's show, she spent nearly a year wishing that Furen Martin would call her and tell her that they had changed their minds. Much to her dismay, they didn't. After a bout with measles, while still performing the show in Philadelphia, which left her physically exhausted, and after enduring changes in the show to the point that she felt Kaufman's souffle had become hash, she asked to be released from her run-of-the-play contract on the grounds that this Ninotchka was a much different part than the one she had agreed to. They refused. She may not have been happy, but the critics were. Atkinson said that Miss Neff gave an extraordinary performance. John Chapman of the Daily News felt there could not be any more pleasant company in the theater than Hildegard Neff. She is a fascinating actress with a slinky, smoky voice, and her singing of Without Love is the high point of the show. The big surprise of the evening was Gretchen Weiler in the role of Janice Dayton, a Hollywood starlet about to appear in her first non-swimming role. Atkinson summed up the other critics' feelings when he said, "Gretchen Weiler is hilarious. She's sleek in build, hairdo, and costumes. She's bursting with vitality. She does not sing a song so much as she fires it point blank at the audience." From the satiric bite of the stereophonic sound to the desperately optimistic hilarity of Siberia to the warmth of the lovely ballad, All of You, Cole Porter's tunes are as bright as one has reason to expect from him. Following Silk Stockings, Porter wrote songs for the films High Society and Les Girls, and two additional songs for the film version of Silk Stockings, which was directed by Ruben Mamoulian and starred Fred Astaire, Sid Charisse, and Janice Page. His last work was the score for the television spectacular Aladdin. He died in 1964 at the age of 72. I'll have a synopsis of the first act of our featured production, Silk Stockings, right after these messages.
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2: 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I'm your host, Jack Brezina. Tonight's featured musical is Silk Stockings. As the show opens, the mood is set with the overture, and then the story unfolds. Peter Ilyich Borov, a leading Soviet composer, is detained in Paris by Hollywood agent Steve Canfield, who wants to use his Ode to a Tractor for a picture starring Janice Dayton. The Soviets send a trio of agents, Brankoff, Ivanov, and Babinski, to Paris to bring Borov back. At their hotel, the agents and the staff express amused dismay at the plight of the composer, who's torn between going home and staying in Paris, and we hear, too bad. Canfield, who now has Borov as a client, fabricates a French father for him so he can claim to be French rather than a Russian citizen. Meanwhile, in Russia, Markovitch has been appointed the new Commissar of Art. His attractive ballerina girlfriend wants him to make her prima ballerina at the opera in place of his own wife. When the Soviets learn of the failure of their agents to bring Borov home, they order Markovitch to dispatch Comrade Yashchenko to Paris to get not only the composer but also the three agents who have been seduced by Parisian life. Yashchenko, who turns out to be Nina Nanochka, arrives in Paris and meets Canfield, who sings to her of the many virtues of the City of Light in the song Paris Loves Lovers. Janice Dayton makes a grand entrance into the hotel lobby and tells the assembled reporters that she's going to make her first serious non-swimming picture. It will be an adaptation of War and Peace. Writing, casting, and direction are less important than the latest technological developments, and she sings stereophonic sound. Nanochka tries to persuade Canfield that sex is extra chemical in origin. In the song, it's a chemical reaction, that's all. Canfield, who disagrees, wins her over to his point of view with the Cole Porter's song and the hit from the show, All of You. Janice makes a play for Borov in a boutique in order to convince him to let her use his music for her film, and we hear Satin and Silk. And by the end of the first act, Nanochka, although full of guilt, has been won over by Paris and Canfield singing Without Love. Music director Herbert Green and the orchestra are ready, so let's join the audience as we hear the overture to tonight's featured production, Silk Stockings.

0: things I want to see in Paris can be seen better in daylight. The municipal works, the Renault automobile factory, the sewerage system. They would be very interesting.
1: Do you look at things only from the point of view of interest? Never from pleasure?
0: Pleasure. Paris. How was it you said? The urge to merge with a splurge.
1: That's right.

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And though your fascist may answer with hisses, the same applies when you're misters and misses. A diddle diddle with middle class kisses.

0: a chemical reaction, that's all.
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0: You do not believe Kamichev?
1: No, ma'am.
0: Then what is your theory?
1: My theory is that there is no theory.
0: You are attracted to me.
1: That's right.
0: There obviously must be scientific reasons.
1: There are reasons, but they have nothing to do with Consolidated Edison.

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0: dai.
1: And the first act of Silk Stockings comes to an end with the song Without Love, sung by Hildegard Neff. I'll be back with more about our featured show right after these messages.
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0: tonight's featured show. In this new project, the musicalization of Ninotchka, Cole Porter was delighted to be working with librettists George Kaufman, Loreen McGrath, because he admired Kaufman as a wit and Miss McGrath, who is Mrs. Kaufman, as an actress. In addition, from the moment the project was mentioned, a musical scheme for the show had popped into his mind. The music, he said, should be done in blacks and whites, so that it'll be perfectly obvious to anyone which are the Russians and which are the Americans. When he completed the majority of the songs, he arranged for persons involved in the production to hear them. Ernest Martin was astonished to see that as the world-famous composer approached the piano, he was as timorous as an amateur. Martin had noticed this in the Can-Can edition, but had assumed that it was caused by the fact that Cole Porter's previous show had been a disaster. Not so. As he played the Silk Stockings songs, Martin said he was perspiring like a neophyte. Cy Feuer was taken by Cole's great knowledge of the wide range of subjects, his exquisite taste, his enormous curiosity, and his creative genius, all existing beside a wide streak of literalness. During conferences in which numbers were discussed, Feuer suggested a song from the three Russian agents who were returning to Russia after having tasted the pleasures of Paris and having failed to lure the corrupted composer back home. Feuer thought there was comedy in a number in the horror of being sent to dreary Siberia. Cole objected. Oh, Cy, you're quite wrong about Siberia. When I spent a week at the Grand Duke's castle in Siberia, it was truly beautiful. In New York, rehearsals for Silk Stockings were called on October the 8th, 1954. The Kaufman-McGrath script satirized Hollywood, Russia, and various American and Russian attitudes. The story concerned the romantic involvement of an icy, defeminized Russian political agent, Hildegard Neff, sent to Paris to watch over the impetuous musical composer who is engaged in writing an ode to a tractor for a Hollywood-type musical. The agent herself becomes entangled romantically with a flashy actor's agent, Don Amici, who is there to look out for the interests of his heart of brass movie star client, Yvonne Adair. Cole was pleased with the cast, but somewhat disappointed that Michael Kidd, who had done Can-Can dances, refused to do this one because he felt relations between the two atomic powers were too strained to stand the kidding. Eugene Loring would be eventually assigned to choreograph. To Cole, Kidd's refusal typified the difficulty of doing a Broadway show. The political situation simply did not concern Cole, even if it meant life or death. First choices were too often unavailable. Then, too, pressures were now much greater. Feuer and Martin were afraid of no one in making their demands, as he had good reason to know. Before he had finished his work, six numbers had been dropped and six new ones added. If Ever We Get Out of Jail, for instance, had been transformed into As On Through the Seasons We Sail. Snags continually developed. There was grumbling over George Kaufman's directorial methods. The plan to have Miss Neff talk sing her songs in the Dietrich manner was not as effective as expected, especially for Without Love, the number Cole considered the best in the show. Yvonne Adair was plagued by illness. Suffering from shingles, she was hospitalized during rehearsal, and there was concern that she would not be on hand for the Philadelphia opening. She wasn't. Her understudy, Sherry O'Neill, went on in her place. There are rumors that Yvonne would never return. To play safe, Ernie Martin wired Gretchen Weiler, a chorus girl who was trying to establish herself in films, offering her a chance to understudy the understudy. She took it. The show opened to tumultuous praise. Philadelphia critics, one of whom attributed the lyrics to Kaufman and Miss McGrath, agreed that it was a sure hit. Feuer and Martin, who had had four Broadway smashes and were determined to achieve another, no matter what the costs, were not at all sanguine. Audience response varied, they felt, and since the show was doing sellout business, they extended the engagements for a week. Sherry O'Neill went on again, and then Yvonne Adair recovered sufficiently to return. Meanwhile, relations between the Kaufmans and the producers were deteriorating. Abe Burrows was brought in to make a few suggestions and eventually to rewrite the libretto. Kaufman relinquished his directorial reins to Cy Feuer and stopped speaking to the producers and to Cole, but not to Abe Burrows. Instead of coming to New York, the production moved on to Boston for 4 weeks. There it drew mixed notices and underwent further doctoring. The emphasis was changed from comedy romance to laughs at any cost. For reasons best known to themselves, Cole said the producers decided to throw out every set, gown, and prop that possessed any beauty. Business continued at $49,000 and $50,000 a week. Still dissatisfied with the show, Feuer and Martin booked it into Detroit for 3 weeks. Cole's response was that if they kept it out of town much longer, everyone would have forgotten what silk was, and the title would have to be changed to Nylon Stockings. Still more changes were made, but none of the actresses who played the film star had got the expected laughs. Josephine, intended as a raucous parody of a striptease, was turning out to be a protracted yawn, nor were their other songs satisfactory. Burroughs changed the star from a dancer to a swimmer and gave her a piece of business, punding the water out of a stopped-up bathtub. At that point, Cole asked me to gather swimming terms in books, hoping that there might be a song in them. There wasn't. After another false start, he decided that film techniques might serve here as a basis for a low comedy number. From various newspaper advertisements and trade papers, I culled color processes and screen techniques, which seemed only slightly promising to me. Overnight, however, he turned out the ingenious stereophonic sound, the song. For most of other songs, the same research went on. Mrs. Smith supplied fabric names for satin and silk, and for It's a Chemical Reaction, That's All, a researcher was sent to the Museum of Natural History. On February the 3rd, Miss Adair's throat trouble forced her out of the show for the second time. This time, Gretchen Weiler, who had not yet shed her baby fat, stepped into the role. Then and there, the cliché that had served as a plot for thousands of grade B films and slick fiction stories was reenacted. The 156-pound, unprepossessing little chorus girl stepped into a featured role and stopped the show cold with a number that had been marked for oblivion. Lines that had never evoked a snicker brought roars. Miss Weiler not only made a name for herself, but literally saved the show. On February the 24th, 1955, Silk Stockings opened at the Imperial Theater in New York, where it became Cole's 20th Broadway hit. For him, the show earned far better reviews than he had become accustomed to expect. Paris Loves Lovers, Without Love, and On Through the Seasons We Sail, Stereophonic Sound, Silk Stockings, and All of You were singled out by more than one critic. Even critic Richard Watts was pleased. After years of lamenting that Cole was not up to his usual standard, Watts announced, "The music sounds fine right now, and Mr. Porter's work is famous and remarkable for improving with familiarity." The Dean of Broadway Theater Critics, Brooks Atkinson, in the New York Times proclaimed, "We can all afford to relax now. Everything about Silk Stockings, which opened at the Imperial last evening, represents the best goods in the American musical comedy emporium. This is one of Gotham's most memorable shows on a level with Guys and Dolls." That's Robert Kimball remembering some of the problems and some of the triumphs that surrounded Silk Stockings on its way to Broadway, with his comments that can be found on the website www.masterworksbroadway.com. I'll be back with a synopsis of the second act of tonight's featured musical right after these messages.
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0: Tonight's featured show on Front Row Center is Silk Stockings. As the second act opens, the three Russians conclude that Ninotchka plans to marry the American and that they will have to bring Borov back themselves. If they succeed, they assure themselves that leader Babinski will be honored as they sing an homage to their leader, Hail Babinski. After admitting to Ninotchka that the story about Borov's French father is a hoax, Canfield proposes marriage to her. She accepts, and together they sing, As on through the seasons we sail. Janice transforms Ode to a Tractor into a jazzy song about Napoleon and Josephine. The previous passive Borov is infuriated, and he, Ninotchka, and the three agents decide to go back to Russia after all. As the others depart, the agents conclude that they have no choice. The alternative is Siberia. The despondent Canfield sings of his love for the departed Ninotchka, for whom he has just bought 365 pairs of silk stockings. Back in Moscow, Ninotchka is named superintendent of a building, an apartment house, she sets up as a place for Soviet artists to have more freedom of expression. Having decided that the transformation of Ode to a Tractor into Josephine is not so bad after all, Borov is now fascinated by Western popular music. He arranges a jam session, which they all sing and play the Red Blues. Unexpectedly, Canfield turns up, as does Commissar Markovich. The fast-talking Hollywood agent convinces Markovich that there is big money to be made in America, less a 20% agent's fee, if he writes his story. I was a commissar under Bulganin. Canfield is reunited with Ninotchka, and they all escape to the West. The Russians are full of high hopes that they will become Wall Street billionaires, and we hear the finale and a reprise of Too Bad. Well, the audience has settled back in and we're ready for Act Two, so let's join them.

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2: Municipal elections are coming up. Voting is the heart of democracy, the place where one person, any old enough person, equals one vote. 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Everybody has an equal voice once in a while, in this era mostly every 4 years, and that's what your vote is about. Whoever you favor, for whatever reasons, get out and set down your vote. Vote. It's the heart of democracy, but the heart only beats strong when close to everybody votes. When smaller numbers vote, smaller numbers decide your next 4 years. 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
0: The Score played a large part in keeping Silk Stockings running on Broadway for 478 performances and in helping to recoup the immense production expense of the show, brought in at a cost of $370,000. Silk Stockings was considered one of Broadway's most expensive musicals at the time. The big hit was clearly All of You. Tonight on Front Row Center, you heard Silk Stockings, a musical with a book by George S. Kaufman, Loreen McGrath, and Abe Burrows, and music and lyrics by Cole Porter. In the cast, you heard Hildegard Neff, Don Ameche, with Gretchen Weiler and George Tobias. 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Front Row Center is made possible through a generous donation of the extensive CD collection of the late Dave Sovereign by his wife Suzanne. One of the founders of Canoe FM, Dave loved musicals and hosted a program called The Art of the Musical Theater throughout his radio career. The donation allows me to continue his long-standing tradition of sharing musical theater with our listeners. Well, we have some time left on tonight's show, and so I'm turning to a CD called Broadway, the original cast recordings, featuring a selection of songs taken directly from the hit shows and with the original casts. We'll start with Ezio Pinza singing Some Enchanted Evening from South Pacific. Up next, from South Pacific, Mary Martin and the Girls Chorus with A Wonderful Guy. Carol Channing sings Diamonds Are a Girl's Best Friend from Gentlemen Prefer Blondes. And then it's Bewitched, Bothered and Bewildered featuring Vivian Segal from Pal Joey. Original hits from Broadway.

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And I think affairs that you must keep Masonic are the better bets. If little pets get big baguettes,

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2: 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They're also skilled swimmers and occasional tree climbers. When threatened, they prefer to retreat in their burrows. 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
0: We have some more original Broadway music to round out tonight's show. From the original soundtracks, here's Doretta Morrow and Richard Kiley singing Stranger in Paradise from Kismet. And then from The Pajama Game, we'll hear John Raitt with Hey There. And then a second song from The Pajama Game, Hernando's Hideaway, sung by Carol Haney and the Ensemble. From My Fair Lady, Rex Harrison, Julie Andrews, and Robert Coote, The Rain in Spain. And then from the same show, Julie Andrews, Philippa Bevan, and the cast, and I Could Have Danced All Night. And we'll conclude with Rex Harrison, and I've Grown Accustomed to Her Face. Original hits from Broadway.

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It's called Hernando's Hideaway. Ole. All you see are silhouettes, and all you hear are castanets. And no one cares how late it gets. Not at Hernando's.

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1: The rain in Spain stays mainly in the plain.
0: Again?
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0: 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I think she's got it.
1: The rain in Spain stays mainly in the plain.
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Like breathing out and breathing in. I was serenely independent and content before we met. 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What an infantile idea. What a heartless, wicked, brainless thing to do. But she'll regret it. She'll regret it. It's doomed before they even take the vow. I can see her now, Mrs. Freddy Ainsford Hill, in a wretched little flat above a store. I can see her now, not a penny in the till and a bill collector beating at the door. She'll try to teach the things I taught her and end up selling flowers instead. Begging for her bread and water while her husband has his breakfast in bed. In a year or so, when she's prematurely grey and the blossom in her cheek has turned to chalk, she'll come home and lo, he'll have upped and run away with a social climbing heiress from New York. Poor Eliza. How simply frightful. How humiliating. How delightful. How poignant it'll be on that inevitable night when she hammers on my door in tears and rags. Miserable and lonely, repentant and contrite. Will I take her in or hurl her to the wolves? Give her kindness or the treatment she deserves? Will I take her back or throw the baggage out? I'm a most forgiving man. The sort who never could, ever would, take a position and staunchly never budge. Just a most forgiving man. But I will never take her back. If she were crawling on her knees, let her promise to atone, let her shiver, let her

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Rather like a habit one can always break. And yet, I've grown accustomed to the trace of something in the air, accustomed to her face.

0: 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I hope you enjoyed this week's edition as we featured Cole Porter's Silk Stockings. 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My name is Jack Brezina. 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
1: Municipal elections are coming up. 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Important to you and important to your communities. Those elected will make decisions affecting you and will attempt to spend your tax dollars wisely to efficiently better our Halliburton Highland lives, working together with other local governments and with the provincial and federal governments. If you own or rent a cottage in the Highlands, you may vote here as well as at home, as may students over 18 who attend school full-time here but whose family or parental home is in another municipality. Through our local newspapers and or through candidates' meetings, you can familiarize yourself with local candidates and their positions before you vote. School board elections are held at the same time, so you can vote for board officials. Please get out and vote.
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1: Hey, you! Don't watch that! Watch this! This is the heavy, heavy monster sound! The nuttiest sound around! So if you're coming off the street and you're beginning to feel the heat, well, listen, Buster, you better start to move your feet to the rockin'est, rock-steady beat of madness.

Welcome to Off the Beaten Tracks. My name is Jim Anstis, here to play you some great adult alternative music over the next couple of hours. I don't have anything new to play tonight. I couldn't find anything I liked, so I'm going to go old school. And part of that is I was talking to some friends who went to an old school concert, and I wish I'd gone. It sounded pretty good. It was an 80s concert headlined by Squeeze and Haircut 100, and Adam Ant were the openers. So, here's Haircut 100 with Love Plus One.

All the way back to 1982, which really doesn't seem that long ago. That is Haircut 100 with Love Plus One. Well, next in the concert that my friends went to was Adam Ant. And what I'm going to do with this one is, I don't know if you know this, but his drum section, his rhythm section was incredible, but they were stolen away just before he was supposed to break big. Yes, Malcolm McLaren started this other band called Bow Wow Wow and took Adam Ant's rhythm section. So we had to scramble and find a new one. He did all right, though. I'm going to put them back to back so you can hear the similarities. But you'll hear some Adam Ant and then some Bow Wow Wow. We'll start with Goody Two Shoes, Adam Ant.

Bow Wow Wow. Wait for it. There it is. Did you hear the similarities between that? That was Bow Wow Wow with their cover of The Strange Loves' I Want Candy. And before that, we heard Adam Ant, Goody Two Shoes. Well, I researched it further and I discovered that actually all of Adam Ant's band, all three of them, were taken away to form Bow Wow Wow. And Malcolm McLaren wasn't a good guy. Annabelle Wynn, who was the lead singer of Bow Wow Wow, was only 13. And trust me, her image was exploited in ways it shouldn't be for someone that young. Anyway, let's move on. So, the headliner of the band, the concert my friends went to was Squeeze. And I picked out one called Black Coffee in Bed. Squeeze.

0: Papa Squeeze with Black Coffee in Bed. There have been three different incarnations of this band. The latest one started in 2007, I think, and is still going and making new music right now. They've had a new album out and a couple more planned recently. The big guys behind the band are Glenn Tilbrook and Chris Difford. They are the songwriters. They've had their differences on occasion, which has led to the breakups. I remember the first announcement of a breakup came on Saturday Night Live, and I was really disappointed to hear that because at the time I really, really loved this band. However, I do wish that the new incarnation still had Jules Holland. Man, I like that guy.
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0: Off the Beaten Tracks, the show where Jim expresses his love of Jules Holland. Yeah, I do. That Jules Holland show is absolutely amazing if you ever find it anywhere. They don't put it on the cable channel I used to watch it on anymore. But if you can find it, watch it. Trust me. Later with Jules Holland, it's fabulous. You will love that show, but you can't find it. Anyway, so Squeeze was actually produced by Elvis Costello, at least on one album, and it produced one of my favorite songs of theirs. But I thought I'd go back to Elvis Costello's first record, which was My Aim Is True. This is Miracle Man.

is Elvis Costello, Miracle Man, known as an angry young man back in the day, along with his buddy Nick Lowe, which is kind of funny because he wasn't angry at all. But he was the one who actually wrote Peace, Love, and Understanding, which Elvis Costello made a big hit. But I've got a song queued up from Nick. It is called I Knew the Bride When She Used to Rock and Roll. Nick Lowe.

0: logo. When they put the box around it, and they put the painted stripes on it, tried to sell it to her daddy.
1: Hello, Nick? Hello? Irene!
2: That would be Tom Petty, along with the Heartbreakers. The Tom Petty on the phone there, but the Heartbreakers were part of the song. It was a cover of a Nick Lowe tune called Crackin' Up. And before that, we heard Nick himself with I Knew the Bride When She Used to Rock and Roll. Well, one of the other angry young men of the new wave movement was Joe Jackson. So I've got something from him. It is called On Your Radio. That's where you're going to hear it right now. Unless, of course, you're online, which is good. That's cool. Here's Joe Jackson.

0: Two in a row from Joe Jackson. I thought that I would play one from his Angry Young Man era called Crack It Up. Then he went through that whole jazz thing, and he still is an amazing jazz player, but he came out of that with a great record that not a lot of people seem to know about. It was called Laughter and Lust. And the song that I played from Laughter and Lust was called Hit Single. If you don't know that record, you really should look it up. It's excellent. Joe Jackson.
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0: My name is Jim, and tonight on Off the Beaten Tracks, I didn't have anything new to play, so I thought I would go back in time. And I'm going back to the New Wave era. And there was a band that I absolutely loved, and I wasn't the only Canadian to do so. I talked about this last week, actually, on It's Only Rock and Roll. The band was called The Monks, and they were formed from three members of the Straubs who were playing very progressive rock music, but not making any money. So they decided to get in on this new wave thing and see how they'd make out. They did really well, but mostly in Canada. We loved them. In fact, their second record was only released in Canada originally. But I'm going to go back to the first record, Bad Habits, for the song I'm in Love in Stereo, The Monks.

A little new wave gospel for you there. That is Breeding Ground Toronto Band with Molly Johnson helping out. The song is called Happy Now I Know, and man, Molly Johnson has one incredible voice, doesn't she? Before that, we heard the Monks with Love in Stereo. Well, let's go to Ireland for some great soul. There's some great soul music comes out of Ireland. I don't know why that is. They seem to like it, I guess. This is the band Hot House Flowers and the song I'm Sorry.

tells exactly how when I was, while I was, sitting back in my deep pile, reclining chair, thinking about my life and all the good things that happened. Well, it just came to mind to me that, yeah, it came to mind to me that I ain't been treating her too bad, too well, too well. 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And you know, there comes a time in every man's life when he's got to look over his misdemeanors, misgivings,

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2: Welcome to the second hour of Off the Beaten Tracks. We finished off last hour with Hozier's Jackie and Wilson, and before that, Hot House Flowers gave us I'm Sorry. And I am sorry because I told you off the top and along the way that I didn't have anything new to play tonight, so I'm going old school, and I guess Hozier kind of broke that rule, didn't he? He's not really old school at all, but let's get back to it. So I'm going to play you a band called The Beat in the UK. Over here, they became The English Beat. This is Too Nice to Talk To.

nice. Too nice. That is The Beat, or The English Beat. Another, they were part of the, I don't know, it's not a revival necessarily, but I guess it is. A revival of ska music, but it was also the introduction to ska music for many people in the UK and in North America. And they were helped out in that regard in the UK by a band called The Specials. So I'm going to play you a song called Gangsters, The Specials.

was The Specials from an album that surprised me back in 2019 called Encore. The song Vote For Me. I did. The Specials had been away for a long, long time, and suddenly there was a record by them. Before that, we heard The Specials, but going under the name Special, a.k.a. they had several incarnations because members of the band weren't getting along. We heard Gangsters. Well, some ska in North America. I don't know how much these guys were influenced by that UK sound, but I think there had to be something there. That band is Fishbone, California band, and there was a really big ska movement in California around the time that the Fishbone came along, which would have been sometime during the 80s. This is Ma and Pa, Fishbone.

0: a band that certainly could can be considered ska on their arrival in the year 2000. That would be Bedouin Sound Clash. Came out of Kingston, actually came out of Queen's University, more accurately, with the song Back to the Matter. And before that, the best band I have ever seen in concert, and I've seen a couple of pretty good ones, Fishbone with Ma and Pa.
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0: I am Jim. I'm repeating myself probably tonight on Off the Beaten Tracks because I'm going back to some old school stuff that I really like. And I know I've probably done this before and I'll pull up some of the same songs that I always do, but they're my favorites. I can't help it. And one of the things that always surprises me is how songs can go huge in the UK and they're amazing tunes, and yet they never get any radio play over here. I don't know what the gap is there. I realize there's an ocean in the way, but come on, with modern technology, that shouldn't mean anything. For example, this band, One Eskimo, and the song Candy.

hold that organ note as long as you can. That is Reef, a band from Glastonbury from 1996, the song Place Your Hands. And before that, One Eskimo gave us Candy with a K and an I at the end. The K's at the beginning, the I's at the end. Here's another song that I thought should have made it much bigger than it did. However, it is appearing a lot these days in the background of commercials and sporting events. They're using this song a lot. It is The Heavy with How You Like Me Now.

That is the song Fill My Little World by the band The Feeling. And before that, The Heavy gave us How You Like Me Now. This is another song that came out around the same time as those two, the early 2000s. This is California band Orson, and the song is Bright Idea.

That is the song Bright Idea by the band Orson. You know what's interesting? In that song, they say, here's my bright idea. I'll just disappear. And that's kind of what happened. The band did not last very long.

0: song. But two of the members of that band, Jason Pebworth and George Estacio, went on to form The Invisible Men, which was a music production and songwriting trio. They used to be. They're not anymore. It's just the two of them now. But they have written some of the biggest hits in the last little while. Hits by people like Charlie XCX and, I don't know, a whole bunch of them. Look it up. You'll find out. They're called The Invisible Men. They used to be in Orson.
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2: 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Everybody has an equal voice once in a while, in this era mostly every 4 years, and that's what your vote is about. Whoever you favor, for whatever reasons, get out and set down your vote. Vote. It's the heart of democracy, but the heart only beats strong when close to everybody votes. When smaller numbers vote, smaller numbers decide your next 4 years. So come on, be sure to get out and vote.

You've tuned into Off the Beaten Tracks. Right now we find ourselves around 2006, I suppose. This is the band The Kooks. She Moves in Her Own Way.

because of the Kooks, she moves in her own way. Let's go way back. I guess this would be 80s. Yeah, it would be. These are Payolas. The song is Rose.

Well, I didn't go too far back for that one, but the lyrics for the vocals for the song actually go back a lot longer. That is Gord Downie and Bob Rock with Luster Parfait, and I played that because I played the Paolas before with their song Rose, and Bob Rock was producer of Paolas before he did all of those other amazing things he did. Well, it's time for me to get out of here. I hope you enjoyed the show. And if you're not in the Highlands next week, but would like to listen in again, you can always do so at canoefm.com. 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
5: Municipal elections are coming up. 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Those elected will make decisions affecting you and will attempt to spend your tax dollars wisely to efficiently better our Haliburton Highland lives, working together with other local governments and with the provincial and federal governments. 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Through our local newspapers and or through candidates' meetings, you can familiarize yourself with local candidates and their positions before you vote. School board elections are held at the same time, so you can vote for board officials. Please get out and vote.

0: Hi, this is Valerie Quinca, General Director of the Highlands Opera Studio. 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

Up in East Kentucky around Harlan and Perry County, the coal miner sings a little song called the 9-Pound Hammer. Now just picture yourself driving 4-inch spikes and hard black oak track ties about 5 miles back under the mountain, where the top's so low in the mines that you can't straighten up to rest your back just for a minute. And lots of time the air gets so foul back there that you just can't get a good deep breath. This 9-Pound Hammer.

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I'm Tessa from the Halliburton County Public Library. We've been traveling around the world through books, but for our final stop, we're going a little farther, leaving Earth behind for a story set on another planet with The Kaiju Preservation Society by John Scalzi. Jamie Gray is down on his luck, working as a food delivery driver until an old acquaintance offers him a job with an unusual animal rights organization. Desperate for a change, Jamie agrees without asking too many questions. He soon discovers that the animals his new employers protect aren't from Earth, or even from our dimension. In a parallel world, enormous dinosaur-like creatures called kaiju roam a warm, human-free planet, and they need rescuing. But the Kaiju Preservation Society isn't the only group to have discovered this hidden world, and the careless actions of others could put millions of lives back on Earth at risk. To place a hold on the Kaiju Preservation Society, visit halliburtonlibrary.ca. 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
1: This is Les King. 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
1: And now it's time for Critter Corner, where we learn about our local wildlife. Did you know that groundhogs, those adorable little critters, also known as woodchucks, are actually quite intelligent with complex social networks? They communicate threats via whistling and solve tasks like burrowing cooperatively. They're also skilled swimmers and occasional tree climbers. When threatened, they prefer to retreat in their burrows. Groundhogs are actually unsung heroes of our ecosystem. These burrowing champs don't just dig, they aerate the soil, promoting healthy plant growth and ensuring water and nutrients reach deep down. And when they move out, their cozy burrows become safe havens for other wildlife like foxes, skunks, and rabbits. They also play a key role in the food chain, serving as prey for larger predators. 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
1: Good morning. On behalf of the Board of Directors of Canoe FM, I want to offer a land acknowledgement. We respectfully acknowledge that Canoe FM is located on the Treaty 20 Mississaugi Territory, which is known as the traditional territory of the Mississaugi and Chippewa Nations, collectively known as the William Treaty's First Nations, which include Curve Lake, Hiawatha, Alderville, Scugog Island, Rama, Wesele, and Georgina Island First Nations. Canoe FM's volunteers, staff, and board of directors respectfully acknowledge that the Williams Treaty First Nations are the stewards and caretakers of the lands and the waters in perpetuity, and they continue to maintain this responsibility to ensure the health and integrity for generations to come.

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2: Municipal elections are coming up. Voting is the heart of democracy, the place where one person, any old enough person, equals one vote. Rich and not, and in between, smart, super, and not so much, thin, fat, religious or not, great hair to bald, young and old and in between, whatever. 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It's the heart of democracy, but the heart only beats strong when close to everybody votes. 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
1: Well, good morning, Halliburton County. It is Thursday, September 17th. It is 7 o'clock. My name is Roxanne, and it's time for the news. We've had a report in from the OPP Communications Bureau that the Ontario Provincial Police has received reports of intermittent 911 outages across the province. Members of the public requiring emergency police response are urged to call the OPP non-emergency line, and that number is 888-310-1122, which remains fully operational. OPP members continue to respond to calls for services despite the temporary outage. Members of the public should not call 911 for information, updates, or to test the phone line if they are not in an emergency situation. The OPP is working with service providers to expedite the restoration of 911 services. Further updates will be provided as information becomes available. And I got a notice here that says that they're gradually being restored. A reminder that on Sunday, September 20th, there will be a power outage in throughout the county of Halliburton. Power outage information from Hydro One states that the power outage will be on Sunday, September 20th from 5 a.m. until 10 a.m. There will be 9,337 customers impacted. Customers east of Maple Lake, including Kinesis Lake, West Guilford, Eagle Lake, Redstone Lake, Fort Irwin, and Drag Lake. Customers east of Blair Hampton Road on County Road 21, including Lachlan, Coshlong Lake. Customers on the Glamorgan Road corridor, and customers east of Gooderham to Torrey Hill, including the Highway 118 corridor from Maple Lake to Torrey Hill, may be affected by the planned power outage. The latest report shows fall color is just beginning in many areas. Algonquin Park is currently reporting about 10% color change, with green still the dominant color. Some parts in northern Ontario are further along, with about 20% color change being reported. The Trillium Lakelands District School Board has introduced a new attendance and participation component for the secondary school students beginning this school year. Students in grade 9 and 10 will have a 15% of their final mark based on attendance and participation, while figure is 10% for grades 11 and 12. The board says excused absences will not negatively affect a student's mark. There could be some relief at the gas pumps on Friday. The latest forecast calls for gasoline prices to fall by about 10 cents a liter in the Toronto area, although prices can vary from community to community. A new Ontario study has found that emergency department visits for gambling disorders has nearly doubled following the expansion of online gambling. Researchers found that the rate of visits was about 99% higher by the spring of 2025 and would have been expected without the expansion. The study looked at more than 17 million Ontarians over a 14-year period. At this year's Toronto International Film Festival, 61 Canadian feature films and shorts were included in the program. And Ontario municipalities are being warned they could face cuts to provincial funding if they don't comply with the province's Buy Ontario procurement requirements. Municipal Affairs and Housing Minister Rob Flack sent a letter to 444 municipalities saying local governments must maximize their use of Ontario and Canadian goods and services. Ontario municipalities spend more than $22 billion a year on goods and services. And taking a look at sports, the Toronto Blue Jays defeated the Detroit Tigers 5-1 yesterday, avoiding the series sweep. And that's what's making news and sports this Thursday morning. Let's take a look at the weather forecast for the coming few days. We've got, so today, Thursday, September 17th, we've got sunny skies all day. We're expecting a high of 22, so it looks like it's going to be a great day. Tonight, we'll see a few clouds and the temperature will go down to 9. Tomorrow, Friday, we've got a high of 18 and a mix of sun and cloud, and the temperature will go down to 5 overnight. On Saturday, a mix of sun and cloud, a high of 15, and we have rain showers overnight. Currently, the temperature outside our Canoe FM studio here in the village of Haliburton is sitting at 14 Celsius. Now, where you are, it might just be a little different. So throughout the county or throughout the county of Haliburton, it does change. Coming up next, we've got Somebody's Knockin'. This is Terry Gibbs. Good morning.

0: And as I said, that was Terry Gibbs. Just want to mention about that power outage that we're expecting on Sunday. A lot of people were calling in yesterday saying that they hadn't heard about it. And I know it is a planned power outage, and most people should have been notified. But I know we weren't here, that's for sure. But when you go on the Hydro One Storm Center, and if you're able, and not everybody is able to do that, you can click on the future planned outages, and it will list all the planned outages that were expected, you know, coming up in the future. And I know, like, I'm looking here, and I can see something for October 3rd. And so you might want to check that, go to the Hydro One Storm Center, and then check planned or future planned outages. I know it's something that I don't check regularly, but with what's happening on Sunday, I think I'm going to start to make sure I pay more attention to that. Just a reminder, too, that Canoe FM is committed to keeping you informed as we approach the upcoming municipal election. We have created an election page on our website where you can check out all the different interviews and all the candidate meetings. And we've also interviewed all the mayoral candidates and other election-related information. So that's canoefm.com. Our goal here is to provide you with an opportunity to hear directly from those seeking elected office, learn about the issues that matter to our communities, and make informed decisions on Election Day. Keep checking back to that website because it's being added to on a regular basis. And we just hope it's helpful to you. Coming up next, we've got the Sultans of Swing on 100.9 Canoe FM. Good morning to you.
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2: 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So thank you very much for that. A reminder that the Haliburton County Historical Society is having their annual harvest dinner, and this is taking place on Saturday, October 3rd, and it's at the Stanhope Community Hall, which is located at 1123 North Shore Road. You can enjoy a lovely meal, live music, and a silent auction. Tickets are $30 a person, and you can call 416-706-9423 to get your tickets. And if you hear this message and you can't remember the telephone number, just give us a call and we'll give you that telephone number, because it's not always easy to remember phone numbers. And this year, the money is going to the Haliburton Legion Generator Fund. I attended the dinner last year. It was fabulous, great entertainment, and it was just a beautiful meal. And this year, this historical annual harvest dinner is the same weekend as the studio tour. So if you happen to be out on the studio tour and you don't want to cook, why not get yourself a ticket to this annual harvest dinner? It will be so yummy. Now, last year, I believe it was ham. It doesn't say what they're serving, so must find that out. Up next, I've got Barry Manilow. This is a song that I love this song. It's a nice morning show song. So here is Barry Manilow, and you can sing along with him.

And that was Barry Manilow. Were you singing along with that song? I can remember being at a wedding years ago, and they played that song, and there was a great big circle in around the dance floor, around the couple, and everyone sang that song. It was just, it was a beautiful wedding, and you know what? They're still married. The Canadian Federation of University Women's Halliburton Chapter is holding their meeting on September 17th at 7 p.m. at Fleming College in Halliburton. There will be an introductory session where you can learn more about the various opportunities. And if you like hiking, reading, cooking, playing cards, sports, or even exploring all the foodie options in Halliburton County, you might like what we have to offer. The CFUW Halliburton is one of the largest growing chapters in Canada. You don't need a degree or a diploma, just a passion for promoting education, improving human rights, and supporting the status of women and girls. Come out and discover what they're all about. I attended one of their meetings last year, and I couldn't believe the amount of people and the diversity of the people and the different age groups of people in the room. It was really quite incredible. So if you're looking to be a part of something, why not check out this meeting on September 17th, which is tonight at Fleming College, 7 p.m. Here's Burton Cummings.

Well, the time is 7:30, and it's time to take a quick look at the weather forecast for the coming few days. So today, as I mentioned earlier, we've got sunny skies all day. We're expecting a high of 22, and then overnight it's going down to 9. Tomorrow, we have a mix of sun and cloud, high of 18. And then tomorrow night, Friday night, it's going down to 5, getting a little cooler. On Saturday, a mix of sun and cloud during the day, and we'll see some showers overnight with the temperatures going down to 9. Currently, the temperature outside our Canoe FM studio this morning is still sitting at 14 Celsius. And I'm so glad that people were dancing around to that's the song I played few minutes ago, and now my mouse is not working. Coming up next, we've got Ed Sheeran.

And that was Ed Sheeran. A couple of things I want to share with you. Hike Halliburton is taking place September 17th, 18th, 19th, and 20th. It started way back in 2003, and it's the Canada's largest hiking festival. So online registration started on August 17th, and you do need to register to join guided hikes. You can plan your adventure. So over four incredible days, we invite you to discover the trails, lakes, and forests of the Halliburton Highlands through a wide variety of guided hikes led by knowledgeable hike leaders. Beyond the hikes, explore the farmers' markets, arts and cultural sites, live entertainment at local venues, and events like Colorfest in the village of Halliburton. You can also book personal experiences with local tour operators to make the most of your fall adventure in the Highlands. So you go to hikehalliburton.com. That's hikehalliburton.com. So there you go. That's taking place this weekend. So get involved in that. Another reminder about the Halliburton County Historical Society. They're having their annual harvest dinner, and that's on October 3rd at the Stanhope Community Center. Tickets are $30. And I know the organizers are really hoping that they're going to have this amazing turnout, just like they did last year. There was over 100 people there in support of the Halliburton County Historical Society. To get your tickets, you can call 416-706-9423 or give us a call here, and we'll put you in contact with the organizers to get your tickets. And there's a couple of things that are taking place at the Seniors Active Living Center events. So today we've got local artist Luann Coughlin. She leads this step-by-step class for seniors and veterans of all skill levels. And this is a painting class. So, and you, if you've seen Luann's paintings, you'll know why you probably should attend this. So she can take 10 people, and to register, you call 448-1589, and that's today. It's at 10 o'clock at the Wilberforce Legion. So 10 o'clock today, Luann Coughlin painting class. And then there's also games with Alyssa, and they take place today at 1 o'clock until 3 at the A.J. LaRue Arena. So that's games with Alyssa, and that's at the A.J. LaRue Arena, 1 o'clock to 3 o'clock. It doesn't say anything about registration on this. But for more information, you can go to HalliburtonCounty.com.

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1: Well, we have a very happy birthday going out to Judy Flanagan, and it actually says it's her 81st birthday. And this is this greeting goes out to you, Judy, with love from your friends on Little Bob Lake. And they've actually requested a song for you, and we'll play that in just a few minutes. And we've also got happy 49th wedding anniversary to Paul and Janet Heffer. And this comes to you from all your friends at the Minden Curling Club. So congratulations, 49th wedding anniversary to Janet and Paul Heffer. And there's a special song for you as well. So if you are celebrating a birthday or having an anniversary or any occasion today, we hope you have a great day. And for these people, for Judy Flanagan and Janet and Paul Heffer, if all your friends and neighbors want to give you a call and wish you the best, that might be a good idea, but maybe wait until after 9 o'clock. They might not be up totally just yet.

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1: Happy birthday to you. Happy birthday to you.
2: Oh my gosh, I think of Wendy every time I hear that, and it isn't Wendy Bateman, that's for sure. It's not Wendy. Anyway, Janet and Paul, this song is going out to you. And there's a little note here. This song is from the Four Tops, Ain't No Woman Like the One I Got. So this is for Janet and Paul. Congratulations.

And then we've got Judy Flanagan celebrating her 81st birthday. And the song request was by Bob Dylan. And Judy, this one is for you. Happy birthday to you.

Municipal elections are coming up. Your vote is important. Important to you and important to your communities. Those elected will make decisions affecting you and will attempt to spend your tax dollars wisely to efficiently better our Halliburton Highland lives, working together with other local governments and with the provincial and federal governments. If you own or rent a cottage in the Highlands, you may vote here as well as at home, as may students over 18 who attend school full-time here but whose family or parental home is in another municipality. Through our local newspapers and or through candidates' meetings, you can familiarize yourself with local candidates and their positions before you vote. School board elections are held at the same time, so you can vote for board officials. Please get out and vote.

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1: Well, good morning, Halliburton County. It is Thursday, September 17th. The time is 8:01. My name is Roxanne Casey, and it's time for the news. The Ontario Provincial Police has received reports of intermittent 911 outages across the province. Members of the public requiring emergency police response are urged to call the OPP non-emergency line at 1-888-310-1122, which remains fully operational. OPP members continue to respond to calls for service despite the temporary outage. Members of the public should not call 911 for information, updates, or to test the phone lines if they are not in an emergency situation. The OPP is working with service providers to expedite the restoration of 911 service. Further updates will be provided as information becomes available, and they're gradually being restored as we speak. A reminder that there is a power outage on Sunday, September 20th. This notification comes from Hydro One. The outage will be from 5 a.m. until 10 a.m. on Sunday. This is impacting 9,337 customers. Customers east of Maple Lake, including Kinesis Lake, West Guilford, Eagle Lake, Redstone Lake, Fort Irwin, and Drag Lake. Customers east of Blairhampton Road on County Road 21, including Lachlan, Coshlong Lake. Customers on the Glamorgan Road corridor. And customers east of Gooderham to Torrey Hill, including the Highway 118 corridor from Maple Lake to Torrey Hill, may be affected by the planned outage. And you can certainly go to the Hydro One outage map to see, because they have it all plotted out there. The Trillium Lakelands District School Board has introduced a new attendance and participation component for the secondary school students beginning this school year. Students in grade 9 and 10 will have 15% of their final mark based on attendance and participation, while the figure is 10% for grades 11 and 12. The board says excused absences will not negatively affect a student's mark. And there could be some relief at the gas pumps on Friday. The latest forecast calls for gasoline prices to fall by about 10 cents a liter in the Toronto area, although prices can vary from community to community. And a new Ontario study has found that emergency department visits for gambling disorders nearly doubled following the expansion of the online gambling in 2025. At this year's Toronto International Film Festival, or TIFF, 61 Canadian feature films and shorts were included in the program. Ontario municipalities are being warned that they could face cuts to provincial funding if they don't comply with the province's Buy Ontario procurement requirements. And in sports news, the Toronto Blue Jays defeated the Detroit Tigers 5-1 yesterday. Let's take a look at the weather forecast for the coming few days.
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1: So taking a look at the weather forecast today, we've got sunny skies all day, high of 22. And then tonight, the temperature is going down to 9. Tomorrow, we've got a mix of sun and cloud, high of 18, and the temperature will drop to 5. On Saturday, we've got a mix of sun and cloud, high of 15. Overnight, we'll see some showers, and the temperature will reach to a low of 9. Currently, the temperature outside our Canoe FM studio is still sitting at 14. Maybe I better shake that thermometer. Coming up next, I've got Tom Jones.

And that was John Mayer. Well, I've got a few more things to tell you about that are taking place throughout the county. If you're not aware, Ontario Culture Days in Haliburton County is coming up, and this goes from September 18th right through until October 4th. And this is a province-wide festival of free arts, culture, and heritage experiences. Haliburton County has been chosen as a spotlight destination in Ontario, and the local festival events are being organized by the Arts Council Haliburton Highlands. Artists, performers, cultural organizations, community groups, libraries, municipalities, and others across the county are inviting the public to discover the fun and unique art and culture of the Haliburton Highlands. Visit various venues and studios during the Culture Days Festival and experience some wonderful activities. Explore free participatory performances, exhibitions, workshops, art studios, literary readings, and other events happening in communities across the county for all ages. So you can go to onculturedays.ca, onculturedays.ca/festival, and then just look up Haliburton. It is quite complicated. So it also says you can go to halibertonarts.on.ca. That's a lot easier. halibertonarts.on.ca. But again, give us a call here if you're not quite sure what I've said, and I'll be happy to reiterate the information to you. A reminder, too, that the Classic Car Cruise Night is taking place tonight. And this is at the A&W parking lot, and it goes from 5:30 until dusk, so that all the antique cars will be at A&W tonight. What else have we got here? We've got September 17th. Join us for Take Back the Night, and this is taking place at Canadian Tire, which is located at 92 Water Street in Minden. It's being put on by the YWCA. It goes from 5 until 7 o'clock. At 5, they've got banner making. At between 5:15 and 5:30, there's some speakers. And 5:30 to 7, there's a Riverwalk Trail. So that's tonight, Take Back the Night at Canadian Tire, beginning at 5 o'clock. And don't forget, this weekend, and actually starting today, it's the 72nd Corduroy Enduro coming to Gooderham. And this is kind of a, not everybody is aware of this, and it's so huge. So two wheels, tough terrain, and a legendary weekend of off-road racing. Whether you're a racer, a fan of the sport, or checking out the demo rides and marketplace, you won't want to miss this action. Grab your friends and get ready for Ontario's biggest race of the year, the 72nd Corduroy Enduro. And for more information, you can go to corduroyenduro.ca. And that's this weekend. And I know Gooderham is just going to be crawling with people. It's such a crazy, incredible event. Check it out, corduroyenduro.ca. And finally, before I get back to some music, the Wilberforce Curling Club upcoming season dates are for the fall session. It goes from October 19th to December 14th. And they're telling you to save the date, which is tonight, from 6 until 8 o'clock, because they have a 50th anniversary kickoff barbecue. And this is in conjunction with in-person registrations. So tonight, between 6 and 8, go to the Wilberforce Curling Club and enjoy their barbecue and all their celebrations. And, of course, register for the upcoming curling season. Here's Bianca Bernardi. She's a local singer-songwriter. And the song she's singing is Tennessee Heartache.

And that, as I said, was Bianca Bernardi. You're listening to 100.9 Canoe FM, where your volunteer community radio station. Just have a note here about an event that's taking place today, and this goes from 1 until 2:15. This is, if you're looking for support on your cancer journey, this might be an event that you want to listen to. So come to Compassionate Hearts Community Cancer Support Circle for a free information session, and that's today, as I said, from 1 till 2:15 at the West Guilford Community Center, which is located at 1061 Kinesis Lake Road. You can learn about the Compassionate Hearts Cancer Circle, the Caregivers Circle. You'll learn about all the services at HHS Community Support Services, and you'll learn about the HHS Palliative Care Community Team, as well as everything that goes on at Brooksong. Now, a couple of the speakers are, you're going to hear Barb Morrison from Brooksong and Bridget Gebauer from HHS, and then there'll be others as well. And there's snacks and refreshments provided. They were asking for RSVPs, but not now. You can just show up. I just had a call and it said, please just come. So if you're free and this is something that tweaks your interest, today, 1 to 2:15 at the West Guilford Community Center, they would love to have you join them today. Coming up next, we've got, here's a really nice song. It's Phillip Phillips. The song is Home.

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0: Well, the time is 8:29. It's almost 8:30, so it's time to take another quick look at the weather forecast for the coming few days. And as I look out my weather window, and I have to turn around to look out, it looks beautiful out there. So we're expecting sunny skies all day long today with a high of 22, and then tonight it's going down to 9. Tomorrow we've got a mix of sun and cloud, a high of 18, and overnight a low of 5. On Saturday, a mix of sun and cloud, high of 15. Overnight we'll see some showers and a low of 9. The temperature has gone up. We're sitting at 15 Celsius here in the village of Halliburton, but depending on where you are in the county, the temperature may vary. Lined up, or the song that's come up in my playlist next, is Andy Kim, and I really like this song. Hope you enjoy it.

0: James Riley here, host of Classic Albums from the Attic. Every week I go up into the attic and pull a classic rock album out of the archives. So make sure to tune in Friday nights at 11 o'clock for Classic Albums from the Attic, and we'll rock you on the canoe.
1: Thanks very much, James. And I just want to let you know about things that are happening on Saturday, September 19th. So, and I probably should have put them in order, but I didn't. So sorry about that. Empty Bowls fundraiser is taking place this Saturday. The cost of the tickets is $40 cash at the Legion Club Room, or $40 cash or card at Search. And proceeds go to Search for the Empty Bowls fundraiser. And they have two seatings, one at lunchtime, which the doors open at noon, and soup is served at 1. And then the next one is doors open at 4, and soup is served at 5. So that's Empty Bowls, and that's on Saturday. We've also got an annual fall fundraiser, and this is at the Lakeside Church in Halliburton, an evening of music and dance with Rhythm and Grace, the Ducto family. Free admission and offering will be taken, with all proceeds going to support the work of the Pregnancy Care and Family Support Center in Halliburton. If you want some information, you can call 457-4673. We've got Halliburton Highlands All Candidates meeting on Saturday, September 19th from 9:30 until noon. It is the All Candidates meeting for Minden Hills, and the doors open at 9. And this is at the Minden Community Center, which is located at 55 Parkside Street in Minden. So again, the All Candidates meeting for Minden Hills on Saturday, September 19th from 9:30 until noon at the Minden Community Center. If you want to mark down Dysart, that one is coming up on October the 3rd at 9:30. And these are all put on by the Halliburton Highlands Healthy Democracy Project. A reminder once again that the Halliburton County Historical Society is holding their Harvest Dinner on October 3rd at the Stanhope Community Center on North Shore Road. $30 a ticket. Proceeds go this year to the Halliburton Legion Generator Fund. The number to call for tickets is 416-706-9423, or call the station. And I think they said they were going to drop some tickets off here for us to sell as well. So you might want to just keep that in mind. And finally, for Saturday, I've got Saturday, September the 19th, bingo at the Lloyd Watson Community Center. Doors open at 6, and the bingo starts at 7. And they've got a $500 jackpot. They've got cash prizes, snacks, and it's all presented by the Wilberforce Agricultural Fair, and proceeds support the Youth Ambassadors Program. So why not go and play bingo on Saturday night? Okay, coming up next. Oh my gosh, I'm having trouble with my mouse here. It's running all over the place. Halfway Tree, the East Pointers.

And that was Don't Look Back by the Fine Young Cannibals. Just a final reminder about the Haliburton County Historical Society. They're having that annual harvest dinner October 3rd at the Stanhope Community Center on North Shore Road. $30 a person. Not sure what they're having for a meal. 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They've got live music and a silent auction. Doors open at 5 o'clock, and proceeds help the Haliburton Legion Generator Fund.

And the municipality of Dysart sewage plant will be conducting sewer flushing and camera work in town, and it's happening this week. The area being focused on is Highland Street and County Road 21, east of Peninsula Drive. Sewer flushing involves releasing pressurized water through the sanitary sewer and may result in bubbling and or vacuum effect in drains and toilets. It is recommended that you close all toilet seats and cover any floor drains during the flushing period if the truck is working in your area. It is also important to refill all plumbing traps by running water in your sinks and floor drains after work is complete. Please be patient and courteous with the subcontractors as they go about their required work. So that's taking place this weekend. Also, just a reminder, once again, please get involved in Hike Halliburton or the Ontario Culture Days. Lots going on this coming weekend and in the next few weeks as well. But we'll keep you posted on all of the events. Kay Rogers is coming up at 9 o'clock, so you'll have her with you until 11. And in the meantime, we've got Sting, and then we've got In Conversation with Ross Coneybear and Dave Burton. And they're going to, Ross is interviewing Dave about the position of mayor in Highlands East. Have a great day. Thanks for listening.

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1: Hello, everyone, and welcome to In Conversation. I'm your host, Ross Coneybear. We're back from our summer hiatus and are putting a slightly different spin on the program for the next few weeks. It'll be my pleasure to have a conversation with each of the candidates running for one of the mayor positions available in Halliburton County. In Minden Hills, we have Bob Carter, the incumbent mayor, Pat Kitchman, Tammy McKelvey, and Pam Sain. In Highlands East, the candidates are incumbent Dave Burton, Steve Kaufelt, Crystal Ann Pegg, Mike Killingsworth, and Cheryl Ellis. In Dysart, the folks looking for your votes include Greg Bishop and Andrew Newell. And in Algonquin Highlands, we have incumbent Mayor Liz Danielson and Mike Lang. Today, I'm pleased to speak with Dave Burton, who's running for Mayor of Highlands East. Dave, welcome to the program, and thanks for your time today.
2: Ross, thank you guys very much, and thank you so much for what you're doing.
1: My pleasure. You're well known in the community. You've been mayor for a number of terms. But for those who may not know, tell us a little bit about yourself. Where'd you grow up? What brought you to Highlands East? And what's your background in municipal government?
2: Well certainly, I can certainly do that. We'd converted our cottage into our home, and we'd relocated from Oromandonte, and I was 6 years on council in Oromandonte, and we came here, like I say, to make this our home. But it was interesting, Ross. When we got here, and I brought a business to the part of the country that was needed, water well drilling, and I fit in very well with the people here because I had, like I said, about this business that was needed. But with the business came a few other commitments, so I do take a lot of pride, and I have to be careful. I'm going to say I take exception to some of the candidates that haven't really, really earned their stripes in the community. And I was on the volunteer fire department for 15 years. I was president of our Legion here for 2 years. I was president of our Wilmer Lake Landowners Association. I was president of the Algonquin Gateway Business Association, and I took a lot of pride in doing that at that time, and I believe it was my foundation that I had laid down to possibly one day run for Reeve at that time.
1: Very involved. As mayor, as you know, you're the leader of the council. So what's something about your prior life experience that still influences how you lead today?
2: Well, Ross, I think... Everything's laying out there right now, even with this government study at the county. I do take fiscal responsibility for our municipality, and it was proven that we're the only one in Halliburton County with no debt. We have a fair bit of money in the bank, and I take great pride, and I work very hard with council and staff to achieve that.
1: Dave, what's something you're passionate about that has nothing to do with politics?
2: Jane's garden, my wife's garden.
1: Good answer.
2: And I'm still a well driller, Ross.
1: Who's had the biggest influence in your life?
2: That's an interesting question, and there's been a few, but I guess I would have to go now. You know, I'm not quite a spring chicken. My parents that helped me with the foundation, and my wife, Jane.
1: And on that note, what does your family think about you running for mayor again?
2: Well, I can tell you a funny little story, actually, that when we first moved up here, I promised my son that I wouldn't get too involved because I was so heavily involved in Oromandonte. And I guess maybe politicians don't all the time really tell the truth.
1: You touched a little bit on the affordability and governance study. EORN's recently released that. Yep. So tell us what you think about it. Where does it stand?
2: Well, Ross, I'm, I'm pleased, as warden of the county, I'm pleased with what we have done. If people take time to look and understand the study, I think it makes a bit of sense. And my opinion, and I've been this way from day one, all we were trying to do, and still it's all we're trying to do, is find a better way to do business to save the taxpayers' dollars. And that's it. That's it in a nutshell. Everybody can talk about amalgamation. Everybody can talk about the four scenarios, but we were just looking for a way that we could possibly save, instead of going to the taxpayers for every dime, that maybe we can do business better.
1: Which would, do you think one of these four alternatives will provide that opportunity?
2: Well, I believe so, and it doesn't, it doesn't have to be one, two, or three, or four, but it could be a hybrid of a couple of them that, and I can give you a for if, like, I'll use snow plowing, for example, I can use roads, whatever, that, I see duplications there that I think that we could cut and save some money on.
1: I think a lot of people would agree with that. What are the three most important things you'd like to accomplish in this session, should you be successful in running for mayor?
2: Well, I guess that Ross, that's a good question. I suppose I'm just going to start, if you don't mind, with my commitment. And I am committed to our people out here. I'm committed to the people of Haliburton County. I have the leadership skills to lead us through the next 4 years. I have the experience to do it, and I have the integrity to prove it all. And I'm very willing to throw that on the line during the election, let people pick a hole in that. But I think seeing our municipalities get together with our bylaws, and I can use maybe the official plan, for example, I think one will fit. I don't think we each have to have our own official plan. We can work together to have best practices for Haliburton County, and I'm looking forward to that coming out of the study. And we're going to have to have a lot of cooperation from all the municipalities to make this work, and I believe we can do that. We have a good group of people in the county and our municipalities, and I believe that we'll be able to accomplish a lot over the next couple of years.
1: There's always a couple of local hot issues. One of them is a lack of transportation in the area. It's particularly a concern to a number of residents. What ideas do you have to improve that?
2: Ross, I banged my head with that for probably 10 years. And just the way we're spread out, just the way the municipality and the county is, it's pretty difficult. Now, I was born and raised in a transportation industry. My dad was in the school bus business. And I've had people in another municipality try what they were doing at the time with his own little bus, for example. And he lost his shirt in the first year. It just wasn't the people to take advantage of it. I'm willing to look at it if it's countywide. Again, but it's been a hard one. That's probably one of the best questions you've asked me, because I really don't have the answer for that, other than we're so spread out, it's hard to make it work. And if I'm going to do it for Minden and Haliburton, it's going to be done for Algonquin Highlands, Highlands East too.
1: Another hot issue in the area is short-term rentals, and I know Highlands East has had it's sure a conversation and issues with it. Maybe you want to talk about that for a little bit.
2: Well, sure. And, Ross, we were the first ones in the county to come forward with trying to put a bylaw together for short-term rentals. And I always was, or I was, and I always will be. I want people when they're here to be accountable. I want people when they're here to enjoy it. I want people to be respectful. I want people to be environmental friendly. I want people to take part in what we're doing in our community. And that was part of the reason when we started it way back when. But we put ours on hold to let the county and the other municipalities catch up to us. And I'm not sure, I was being a team player, I'm not sure it was the right decision. but we're here now with ours. On the most part, I believe it's settled into the community very well. There might be a few little glitches in our bylaw, and we are going to work on the next council meeting to see if we just can't tweak it a bit more. And we have had public meetings and different things on it, and they seem to me have been very successful.
1: Great. Well, Dave, I want to thank you very much for your time today. And more importantly, I want to thank you for putting your name forward for this race again. I know that you take it very personally. Yeah, you put a big commitment into it, and it takes a lot of community spirit to put your name forward. So thank you for that.
2: Well, Ross, I can't thank you guys enough. And thank you, like I said earlier in different interviews, thank you for keeping our public informed.
1: Thanks, Dave, and I look forward to our next conversation.
2: And we certainly have one, Ross.
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5: Good morning. My name's Kay Rogers, and it's 9 o'clock on Thursday, September 17th. I'm going to be spending the next couple of hours with you this morning and play some music you're going to enjoy. Let's have a quick look at the weather before we get started here. We've got a beautiful day today. It's going to be sunny with the fog dissipating, although I just came in and I didn't see any fog, so it must have dissipated already. We're going to see a high of 22 degrees and clear. Tonight will become partly cloudy overnight with a low of 9 degrees. On Friday, it's going to be clearing in the morning with a high of 18 degrees. Into the evening, we'll see cloudy periods again and a low of plus 5. It's starting to get into those chilly fall evenings, but it's okay. It's still beautiful during the day. A mix on Saturday of sun and cloud with a high of 15 degrees. Into the evening, it'll be cloudy with a 60% chance of showers and a low of 9. So no looking at rain until Saturday evening. So hopefully that stays true. On Sunday, mix of sun and cloud with a 40% chance of showers and a high of 18. Into the evening on Sunday, it's going to be clear with a low of 6 degrees. So have you got your tickets for our trip draw yet? The draw takes place on October 14th, so it's less than a month away now. Let me just tell you a little bit about it if you don't know about it. It's a maritime hospitality, heritage, and coastal beauty trip. 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It is tickets are 1 for $20, 3 for $50, and 7 for $100. So Roxanne is sitting by the phones right now waiting for you to call and buy your tickets. So like I said, the draw is October 14th at 11 a.m. It'll take place here at Canoe FM on Mountain Street. So don't forget to get your tickets. Roxanne's waiting to hear from you. All right, let's have a look at what's on our playlist here. We've got Pure Prairie League with Let Me Love You Tonight.

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And that was Swing Out Sister with Am I the Same Girl? So as you all know, the election is coming up. It takes place on October 26th. And here at Canoe, we are committed to keeping you informed as we approach that upcoming election. We created an election page on our website where we will be adding interviews with all mayoral candidates, audio from all candidates' meetings, and other election-related information as it becomes available. My personal opinion is you should get out and vote. But if you are not informed, then you might be just hindering the whole election process. So make sure you get informed, read up on all the candidates, make sure you listen to these interviews if you don't attend the meetings personally, and make sure you're making an informed decision when you cast your ballots. All right, coming up now, we've got The Kiss with Faith Hill.

Minden, are you ready to dance, sing, and party? 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

And that was NXS with New Sensation. It is 9:20 on Thursday, September 17th, and this is Kay Rogers filling in for John and Rita this morning. 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Canoe FM is a volunteer-based community radio station serving all of Haliburton County. And if there's something out there you think we should know about to let our listeners know about, text us at 705-457-1009. I've got some information for all of you, what's going on today in the community. We've got the Haliburton County Senior Active Living Center is at the Wilberforce Legion this morning is painting classes. So if you are interested in painting, they have some painting classes. That starts just shortly at 10 a.m. at the Wilberforce Legion, which is 1007 Burleigh Road in Wilberforce. And that's today, as I said, at 10 a.m. Also, the same place, they have at 1 o'clock this afternoon, they have games. So you'll be joining Alyssa and play games in the auditorium at the A.J. LaRue Arena. There are many board games and card games to choose from. You must be able to walk up two flights of stairs to access that auditorium. So that is the Haliburton County Seniors Active Living, and that will be taking place at the A.J. LaRue Arena today at 1 o'clock. This evening in Minden, we've got the Take Back the Night. So join us today at Canadian Tire is where we're starting. 5 p.m. to 7 p.m. First, there'll be banner making at 5:15. They'll have some speakers. And then at 5:30, you're going to do a Riverwalk Trail. So that's for the Take Back the Night of 2026 in Minden. Let's see. We've also got the Wilberforce Curling Club has their 50th anniversary kickoff barbecue. That's at 6 p.m. tonight in conjunction with an in-person registration. So go to the if you want more information on that, you can go to www.wilberforcecurling.com and follow the links. Also, Hike Haliburton is going on right now. It starts today, and it goes through until the 20th, which I think is Saturday, if I'm not mistaken, maybe Sunday. Anyway, I'm not sure where the registration lies right now, if there's still availability for today, but they do have a website that you can check it out. It is on the My Haliburton Highlands website. There's a link on there that takes you to myhaliburtonhighlands.com/hike-Haliburton, and that will take you to the registration page. So that's a great hike if you're interested in hiking. Also, the 72nd Corduroy Enduro is coming to Gooderham, and that starts today and also goes through the weekend. It's two wheels of tough terrain, a legendary weekend of off-road racing. So whether you're a racer, a fan of the sport, or just checking out the demo rides and marketplace, you won't want to miss this action. Grab your friends and get ready for Ontario's biggest race of the year, the 72nd Corduroy Enduro. For more information, you can go to www.corduroyenduro.ca. All right, coming up now, we've got Michelle Sawyer with Autumn Leaf.

Wow, that song sure brings back memories. That was Lisa Lisa and Cult Jam with Head to Toe. I think that's from like the mid-80s or something. Might be giving away my age a little bit there. Anyway, it is coming up to the bottom of the hour, and it's 9:30 on Thursday, September 17th. Let's have a quick look at the weather. So we are looking at a mostly sunny day today, high of 22 degrees. Sounds like a beautiful day. It's going to be clear this evening, becoming partly cloudy overnight with a low of 9 degrees. Tomorrow it will be clearing up again in the morning with a high of 18 degrees, with cloudy periods again in the evening and a low of plus 5. On Saturday, we'll see a mix of sun and cloud with a high of 15 degrees. Into the evening, it'll cloud over with a 60% chance of showers and a low of 9 degrees. Sunday, a mix of sun and cloud again with a 40% chance of showers and a high of 18 degrees. Sunday evening, we'll see clearing and a low of 6 degrees. So we're looking at a pretty nice weekend overall. Might see a little bit of rain, but probably overnight, if at all. So let's see what's going on in the community. So this kicks off tomorrow. It's Ontario Culture Days, and it's a province-wide festival of free arts, culture, and heritage experiences. It runs through to October 4th, and Haliburton County, no surprise, has been chosen as a spotlight destination in Ontario, and the local festival events are being organized by the Arts Council of Haliburton Highlands. So you can explore participatory performances, exhibitions, workshops, art studios, literary readings, and other events happening in communities across the county for all ages. And it's all free. So if you want more information, you can find that if you go to www.haliburtonarts.on.ca, you can find a link to the Ontario Culture Days page there. And again, for the Haliburton County Senior Active Living Center event, reading ebooks and listening to e-audiobooks. So this is an information session. So you bring your smartphone, your tablet, or your e-reader or laptop, and you can learn how to access thousands of free ebooks and e-audiobooks with your library card. You'll learn step by step how to download Libby, which is a library reading app. And actually, that app, you can adjust the narration speed in Libby for audiobooks, which is a great feature if you have a little bit of trouble processing information if it's too quick. That takes place on Friday, September 18th, which is tomorrow, at 1:30 p.m. at the Dysart Branch Library. That's at 78 Maple Ave in Haliburton here. All right. We've got lots going on in the community right now, so stay tuned and we'll keep you updated on what's coming up for the weekend. Here is Eisenby, We Were Here.

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And that was Canadian Lucy Ellis with 2 weeks in July. Coming up now is some more Canadians, Good Lovelies, Young at Heart.

0: That was our very local Trina West with our bingo jingle. So speaking of bingo, we have some lucky winners this past week. Game one was won by Tabitha of Goodrum. She got her ticket at the Lucky Dollar. Colin from Billings Lake also bought his ticket at Lucky Dollar. And Leah of Sharon, from Sharon, also got her ticket from Lucky Dollar. I think the Lucky Dollar is in Goodrum, if I'm not mistaken. I think I might have to make a trip there for my bingo tickets from now on. Game two, Tabitha, the same person from game one, also won game two from Goodrum and bought, of course, that ticket at Lucky Dollar. Game three was one winner only, which is always kind of nice for Carol. Carol's from Minden, and she bought her ticket at the Pioneer Gas Bar. All right, so speaking of bingo, Canoe FM is looking to fill a number of volunteer positions. So if you think you can help, please contact us. We're looking for bingo drivers. 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So if you're interested in any of these volunteer positions, please call or text 705-457-1009. 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All right, and speaking of luck, we have a bunch of keys in our Lost and Found. 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We're at 739 Mountain Street, and we've got a number of keys in a little dish here. Maybe yours are in there, and you didn't know that somebody had turned them in. All right, coming up, we're going to listen to Gary Wright with Love is Alive. But first, let's hear a word about the Haliburton County Studio Fair.
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1: And just a reminder that Roxanne is standing by waiting to answer your call for you to buy your trip tickets. So get on the phone, 705-457-1009. So let's see what's happening on the weekend. Wilberforce has their own bingo. It is on Saturday, September 19th at 7 p.m. Doors open at 6, though. It takes place at the Lloyd Watson Community Center in Wilberforce. They have a $500 jackpot. It's cash only. Players must be 18 years older or older to play. And proceeds of that go to support the Youth Ambassador Program. The Classic Vehicles Cruise Nights, we've got that happening also on Saturday at Head Lake Park from 10 a.m. till 2 p.m. And that goes rain or shine. And let's see what else we've got. The Minden Hills has their all-candidate meetings happening on Saturday from 9:30 a.m. to 12 noon. So, as I said earlier, I suggest you get to these all candidates meetings if you're from the Minden Hills area. Then I suggest you go to this. It's really a good idea to vote, but it's a better idea to vote with being knowledgeable about your candidates. Don't just vote for the incumbent unless the incumbent's the best option, but don't just vote blind. Make sure you get informed. Let's see, the annual fall fundraiser is at the Lakeside Church in Halliburton. That's on a Saturday, September, from 7 p.m. till 9 p.m. It's an evening of music and dance with Rhythm and Grace with the Ducto family. It's free admission. An offering will be taken, with all proceeds going to support the work of the Pregnancy Care and Family Support Center in Halliburton. So for more information on that, you can call 705-457-4673. All right, here comes Counting Crows, Elevator Boots.

0: Municipal elections are coming up. Voting is the heart of democracy, the place where one person, any old enough person, equals one vote. Rich and not, and in between, smart, super, and not so much, thin, fat, religious or not, great hair to bald, young and old, and in between, whatever. Everybody has an equal voice once in a while, in this era, mostly every 4 years, and that's what your vote is about. Whoever you favor, for whatever reasons, get out and set down your vote. Vote. It's the heart of democracy, but the heart only beats strong when close to everybody votes. When smaller numbers vote, smaller numbers decide your next 4 years. So come on, be sure to get out and vote.
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3: 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My name's Kay Rogers. I'm filling in this morning for John and Rita. You're listening to Canoe FM, which is 100.9 in Halliburton and 97.1 in Minden. Let's have a look at the weather. It says right now that it's 17 degrees, and it looks a little cloudy when I look out the window, although today's forecast says sunny and a high of 22 degrees. So fingers crossed that that's going to clear up soon. Tonight, it's going to be clear, but becoming partly cloudy overnight and a low of 9 degrees. Tomorrow, Friday, is going to be clearing in the morning and a high of 18 degrees. And cloudy periods into the evening and a low of plus 5. On Saturday, a mix of sun and cloud, a high of 15 degrees. Cloudy into the evening with a 60% chance of showers and a low of 9 degrees. Sunday, we'll see a mix of sun and cloud again, with a 40% chance of showers, a high of 18, clear into the evening, and a low of 6 degrees. So we're certainly seeing some fall temperatures now. Fall is a beautiful time of year. It's sunny, no bugs. The temperatures are still very comfortable. But I have to admit that winter kind of spoils fall for me because I dread winter. But we're not there yet, so we're still enjoying some beautiful fall weather and hopefully will for the next couple of months anyway. All right, coming up, we've got the Black Keys, Howlin' for You.

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And that was Eddie Floyd with Knock on Wood. All right, so I've told you about all kinds of events happening in the community for the rest of the weekend into the weekend. But here's one. If you still don't have plans yet, this one you really should check out. So the Halliburton Legion Branch 129 is proud to host the third annual Empty Bowls fundraiser. It's an event that takes place in many communities throughout Ontario and aims to raise awareness of and funds to support food insecurity in local communities. This year, the net proceeds will be donated to the Search Community Kitchen Program and the Four Seas Halliburton Food Bank. 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The Search Bistro sells tickets for $40, and if you go into the Legion, it is also $40. 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If you want to call for more information, you can contact Louise Ewing at 705-457-5831, or you can email her at louiseann@gmail.com. 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All right, here come the Carpenters with Rainy Days and Mondays.

0: And that was a great Irish song, Handsome Molly, and it was James McElhinney singing that. James is, although he lives in Toronto, he cottages up in the area here in near Goodrem, I believe, on Tamarack Lake.
1: Well, I'm here to tell you today that your dream maritime adventure could be just a ticket away. 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
0: And I don't know if I've mentioned that Roxanne is waiting by the phone for you to call and buy your tickets right now. Here is the Fabulous Thunderbirds with Tough Enough.

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0: And it's just coming up to the bottom of the hour. It's 10:29 on Thursday, September 17th. This is Kay Rogers. 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Let's have a quick look at the weather. All right, so that sun is starting to peek out today, as they've promised. So it's supposed to be a sunny day with a high of 22. We're currently reading 17 degrees here just outside the station in Halliburton Village. It's going to be clear this evening, but becoming partly cloudy overnight in a low of 9 degrees. On Friday, it'll be clear in the morning with a high of 18. And into the evening, again, cloudy periods overnight with a low of plus 5 degrees. On Saturday, a mix of sun and cloud, high of 15. Into the evening, cloudy with a 60% chance of showers and a low of 9 degrees. On Sunday, that same mix of sun and cloud with a 40% chance of showers and a high of 18. Clear in the evening and a low of 6. So overall, I'm going to say it looks like a pretty decent day, weekend, starting today. All right, here is Sean Austin with This Again.

All right, that was Sean Austin with This Again. I've just been handed a notice. Apparently, a 911 service outage has been reported. It impacts many parts of Canada this morning, including Ontario, Quebec, and Nova Scotia. It's being linked to connection issues with cellular carriers, according to emergency response services. Residents in need of emergency services and are unable to contact 911 are being urged to contact any available non-emergency lines. So as of 9 a.m. Thursday, service has been restored across Nova Scotia, New Brunswick, and Quebec. Parts of Ontario, including Toronto and Waterloo, have also had services restored, as has Winnipeg. In a news release, Nova Scotia's Department of Emergency Management said the issue was not with the province's 911 system, but instead tied to the telecommunications carrier networks. The department said the outage may also affect some voice over internet phone users. The cause of the outage is not yet known, and telecommunications providers are working to identify and address the issue, said the release. The Ontario Provincial Police said in an email that the issue was related to Bell, Rogers, and TELUS phone networks. So just a note that if you can't get through to 911 and it's an emergency, then try calling the non-emergency numbers. Okay, coming up now, we've got America with Sister Golden Hair.

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0: Here is Barefoot singing Molly.

And that was Warren Zevon with Excitable Boy. Before that, Amy Winehouse was singing Our Day Will Come. And coming up now, we've got Alyssa Reed with Roses.

0: And that was Cherry Bomb by John Cougar Mellencamp. Well, that's about my time this morning. My name's Kay Rogers. I've been filling in this morning for John and Rita. And I believe I'm back again at the same time next Thursday for the After 9 show. But I'll be here as well on Sunday in my usual time slot at 12:30 for Country Currents. And I know the CCMA Awards, that's the Canadian Country Music Association Awards, they're taking place on Saturday night live at 8 p.m. You can watch that on CTV or Crave. And the event is being hosted this year by the James Barker Band. So we'll see if we can have a bit of coverage on the results of those awards on Sunday. So till then, we're going to listen to The Weeknd with Dancing in the Flames in just a moment.
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And that was Donna Summer. The time is 11:09, and we have an update for the 911 service. They're saying that it is large. This comes from the OPP and our Corporate Communications Bureau with the Ontario-wide 911 service. And it's saying it is largely stabilized. The Ontario Provincial Police is aware that the 911 system has largely stabilized. All OPP provincial communication centers across the province are once again receiving and processing 911 calls. At about 4 a.m. today, the OPP started receiving reports of intermittent 911 outages across the province. Members of the public requiring emergency police responses were directed to call the OPP non-emergency line, which remains fully operational. Through the temporary outage, the OPP continues to respond to calls for service. While the 911 system appears to be largely restored, it is possible that intermittent disruptions may still exist. If you are unable to reach the OPP by dialing 911, please call the OPP non-emergency line at 1-888-310-1121. Do not call 911 to test the system or confirm if it works for you. The OPP thanks the phone network providers for expediting the restoration of the 911 service. And this comes from Kate McIsaac, Corporate Communications Bureau of the OPP. Thank you very much.

mood to listen to some great Canadian alternative folk and sometimes the blues, tune in to Northern Air every Saturday from 4 to 6 with me, Sally Housen, or my co-host, Sue Shikazi. See you Saturday at 4 o'clock.

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1: The clock just struck noon. You know what that means. It's time for In the Afternoon. We've got Pet Detective every day, as well as all the music, info, and personalities to keep you company from 12 to 3, right here on Canoe FM, your voice in the Haliburton Highlands.
2: And welcome to the Midday Show. It is Cecil Steve with you today, and it's Thursday, or September 17th. And we are going to be talking about a special thing today. I'll get into that in a little bit. But I am very happy and honored to be your host today. We'll have Pet Detective around 12:35. I love this, as it's always great to be able to try to bring lost pets back to their families, along with local information, great music, and weather. And it is the top of the hour. We'll take a look at our weather and see where we are. Right now, we are at 20 degrees here in beautiful Haliburton, and we have partly sunny skies, mostly clouds, but I see some blue looking through our weather window. And tonight, it'll be a high of 22 today with a UV index of 6 or high. And tonight, we'll have clear skies becoming partly cloudy overnight with a low of 9. On Friday, September 18th, we have clearing in the morning with a high of 18 and a UV index of 5 or moderate. At night, we'll have cloudy periods with a low of plus 5. So a little chilly out there. Get those wood-burning stoves going. And on Saturday, the 19th, we'll have a mix of sun and clouds with a high of 15. At night, we'll be cloudy with a 60% chance of showers and a low of 9. And it looks like Sunday, we've got a mix of sun and clouds and a high of 18. But before we go any further, we have very important information from Elizabeth Oakley and County Close-Up. 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
4: If your closet or dresser drawers are overflowing with clothes you don't wear anymore, an upcoming event offers a way to swap them for new-to-you fashions while helping the environment. The Great Haliburton Clothing Swap takes place Saturday, October 3rd at Fleming College. Now in its third year, the event allows residents to clean out their closets of items they're no longer wearing and freshen up their wardrobes at the same time, while following the environmental mantra of reduce, reuse, and recycle. Canoe FM sat down with Ashley Dembinski, Environmental Manager with Dysart et al., to discuss how this annual event is a win-win for everyone.
5: So this is our third year of running the event, my second year hosting it, along with Aaron Lynch from Fleming. It's been a great success. The public's really happy with it. I think people truly enjoy dropping off clothing that they're no longer using and finding great finds. I mean, you never know what you're going to pull from the pile. So it's a level of excitement with that. I know many other municipalities have run similar programs. Obviously, with the rise of fast fashion now, there's so much going to the textile bins or in landfills. And the goal was just to try to divert some of that. The amount of materials that we were receiving before we actually put the textile boxes out at our sites was quite substantial. So just being able to provide people with options and being able to keep it in our community like we do with this event has had a great response.
4: Every landfill in Ontario has a strict operational lifespan determined by its capacity measured in cubic meters. Most municipal sites are built to operate 30 to 50 years, and Dembinski says diversion helps keep unwanted items out of landfills and keeps costs down.
5: All landfills have approved amounts of waste they're allowed to accept before you have to close off the cell. Right now, all of our waste is being shipped out. It goes down to Watford, Ontario. But it's expensive to haul, it's expensive to process, the contamination, all of it. There's a lot of costs on the environment, so whatever we can keep out and just give a new life to really makes a difference.
4: Dembinski says it's easy to take part in the Great Haliburton Clothing Swap, and it all starts with you looking in your closets for items that no longer fit or choose to wear, bagging them up and dropping them off.
5: You start by going to your closet, finding those items that have been sitting in there and you've decided you probably won't wear them anymore. And then between September 28th to October 1st, you can bring those items to Fleming College and they'll accept them. We'll have volunteers there to receive and sort any materials. And then on the third, we'll bring them out to the Great Hall and host our event. And swappers, doesn't matter if you've donated something, anyone's allowed to come. They'll have a 15-minute time limit where they can select anything they'd like. It's free to everyone. We want it to be an inclusive event, so anyone can come. There's no charge.
4: It's a gratifying experience for Dembinski, who says she wishes she could host this event more often than once a year.
5: It's incredible. It's great to see the community come together for such a worthy cause. I wish we could have one once a month. It's been very nice to see the power of what we can do when we all work as a team. And I think people understand the impacts. Even when they come into our site, people are always asking questions about diversion. So having this event, I think, really resonates with them and visually allows them to see the impact they're making.
4: Dembinski says they're in need of volunteers to help with the event. If you can assist, reach out to her at adembinski@dysartedl.ca. Clothing drop-off runs from September 28th to October 1st, and the actual Great Halliburton Clothing Swap takes place Saturday, October 3rd, from 10 a.m. until 2 p.m.
0: 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This is Elizabeth Oakley for County Close-Up.

That was Watching the Apples Grow by Stan Rogers. And the reason we're playing that is today is National Apple Dumpling Day. And today honors the sweet delight of autumn. With fall fast approaching, this food holiday comes at the height of apple harvest. Apple dumplings are an easy dessert to make. Simply peel and core the apples. Season them with cinnamon and sugar and wrap them up in a prepared pastry dough. Then bake the apples until tender. The flavor is similar to an apple pie. Also, I want to remind you that Search is in the middle of their applesauce project for the season. And today and yesterday, they were out picking apples. And if you have any apples that from your apple trees that you would like to donate, you can take them down to Search Bistro. I saw a table down there with someone there with a basket waiting to get apples. So you can do that. And on Monday, the 23rd, and September the 24th, if you want to help process the apples to make that delicious applesauce for them, you can do that and give Jay McIver a call at 705-457-1742. It's a great way to help the community by getting that apples into applesauce for those who need it. Okay, coming up, we've got These Apples by the Bare Naked Ladies, followed by The Scientist by Coldplay.

0: And it is 12:18 on Thursday, September 17th. You're listening to CKHA, Canoe FM 100.9 in Halliburton, 97.1 in Minden. And we have a very important item here that I want to bring up to you. A 911 service outage that's impacted many areas of Canada Thursday morning, including Ontario, Quebec, and Nova Scotia, is being linked to connection issues with cellular carriers, according to emergency response services. Residents in need of emergency services and unable to contact 911 are being urged to contact any available non-emergency lines. As of 9 a.m. Thursday, service has been restored across Nova Scotia, New Brunswick, and Quebec. Parts of Ontario, including Toronto and Waterloo, have also had service restored, as has Winnipeg. In a news release, Nova Scotia's Department of Emergency Management said the issue was not with that province's 911 system, but instead tied to a telecommunications carrier networks. The department said the outage may also affect some voice-over internet phone users. The cause of the outage is not yet known, and telecommunication providers are working to identify and address the issue. The Ontario Provincial Police said in an emergency that the issue was related to Bell Rogers and TELUS phone networks. So keep that in mind.
1: And they've got all sorted.
0: Oh, they have.
1: There's still some areas that not, but the majority is all sorted.
0: Okay, so I just found out that the majority of areas are sorted, but there's a few that are not. Thank you very much, Roxanne. You're our savior. And also, another thing we found is it seems like a lot of numerous sets of keys have found their way to our lost and found here at Canoe. If you're searching for yours, please visit our office at 739 Mountain Street. All right, coming up, we've got The Last Word by Sharon Butcher and Michael Cashmere, Cashhammer, the two local talents, followed by Angel by Sarah McLachlan.

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2: 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And then we'll get you an update on the weather.

0: And it's 12:30 on Thursday, September 17th, and you're listening to Canoe FM 100.9 in Halliburton, 97.1 in Minden. That's CKHA. And it's time for the weather. So we've got a sunny day coming up. Not so sunny right now here in Halliburton. We have a little bit of sun peeking through the clouds, but we still have the clouds out there. We're expected to have a high of 22 with a UV index of 6 or high. Right now we are at 21, so we're catching up to that expected high. Tonight we'll have clear skies becoming partly cloudy overnight with a low of 9. On Friday, September 18th, there'll be clearing in the morning, a high of 18 with a UV index of 5 or moderate. And at night we'll have cloudy periods with a low of plus 5. Getting a little chilly out there with that fall weather coming in. On September 19th, on Saturday, we have a mix of sun and clouds with a high of 15. At night, it will be cloudy with a 60% chance of showers and a low of 9. So that's what we've got going right now with the weather. And again, we've got the sunrise with a 6:55 this morning. It's going to set at 7:22 p.m. Normals for this time of year, maximum high of 19 with a low of 6. So we're right around that frame time. Okay, we're going to listen to a little Father John from the Dead South, and then we'll be Ben back with some Pet Detective, but first this.
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1: And we've got two missing family member pets. One is a cat, and it's a mostly black cat, and has been gone since September 12th. It has a bell collar on, and his name is Kitty or Pierre. And he was lost, last seen at Victoria and Pine Street area in Haliburton. If you have seen the cat and or are able to catch him, give Carol a call at 416-526-2040. Then she'll be more than happy to work with you to get the cat back. The other one is a lost dog. It's an older Shih Tzu. It's tan in color. His name is Ares, and he's a bump on his rear. And he was lost at Lake Contow near Gooderham. And if you've seen the dog or you do have him, please call Robert at 647-631-8196. If you pick up a pet that is running loose, please remember to contact your local vet's offices, the municipalities, the pet shops, and Canoe FM. Having your pet wear a collar with an ID tag is a good way to ensure your pet gets back to you. Many animals are also microchipped for identification. If you find a pet who is wearing a collar, check inside it, as sometimes the owners will write ID info in there. Also, you can get yourself a GPS collar attachment. We have one for our dog, and that's great. We can keep an eye on her with that as well. We all know losing as a pet is a stressful item for humans and pets, and being able to have some type of ID on your pet will help you be reunited as quickly as possible. So let's listen to Paul Max, who sponsored this incredible information.
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1: 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I'm Penny, and this is your latest Highland Happenings Report. 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
3: And it's 12:50, and you're listening to CKHA Canoe 100.9 in Halliburton and 97.1 in Minden, and that's Canoe FM. I've got a little notice here. If you are going to cruise night tonight and can, please go to the Extendicare at the end of Park Street for 5 o'clock to parade through their parking lot a couple of times before heading to the A&W. They would really appreciate it. So again, if we are planning on going to cruise night tonight, please go to Extendicare at the end of Park Street for 5 o'clock, and you can parade through their parking lot a couple of times before heading to A&W. And we've got a couple songs coming up to the end of the hour. We've got For What It's Worth by Buffalo Springfield, and a little past Little Rock by Leon Womack, and then followed by Under the Boardwalk. And don't forget, get your tickets for the trip tickets. They're running out, so please make sure you get yours. Don't be left without one. Here we go.

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1: And it is Thursday, September 17th. You're listening to the Midday Show, and this is Stetson Steve with you. And we will be with you until about 2:45. And it is the top of the hour, so I guess it's time that we take another look at our weather. We are currently at 21 degrees here in Haliburton at our studios on Mountain Road Avenue. And it looks like the clouds are breaking up, and we've got a lot of blue sky out there. So it looks like it's getting nicer. And that's what they were calling for today, a sunny day with a high of 22 anticipated and a UV index of 6 or high. And as I said, we are 21 here at our studio. Tonight, we are going to have a clear evening, and becoming partly cloudy overnight, and a low of 9. On Friday, September 18th, it'll be clearing in the morning, with a high of 18 expected, and a UV index of 5 or moderate. At night, there'll be cloudy periods with a low of plus 5. Saturday, September 19th, we'll have a mix of sun and clouds, with a high of 15. And at night, it'll be cloudy with a 60% chance of showers and a low of 9. So that's what we've got for our weather at the moment. Again, sunset will be at 7:22 tonight. So it is getting darker earlier and earlier every day. And I want to give you a heads up from Hydro, the power outage information that they have for us on Sunday, September 20th, from 5 a.m. to 10 a.m. It's a customers impacted. It'll be 9,337 customers, and it'll be an outage, and it'll be covering east of Maple Lake, including Kinesis Lake, West Guilford, Eagle Lake, Redstone Lake, Fort Irwin, and Drag Lake. Customers east of Blair Hampton Road on County Road 21, including Lachlan and Koshlong Lake. Customers on the Glamorgan Road corridor, and customers east of Gooderham to Torrey Hill, including Highway 118 corridor from Maple Lake to Torrey Hill, may be affected by the planned outage. So just keep that in mind. If you wake up Sunday morning in that area and you don't have any power, it is expected to be back by 10 a.m. And they must be getting ready, because as I was coming in from Drag Lake today, and it'll be an outage, and it'll be covering east of Maple Lake, including Kinesis Lake, West Guilford, Eagle Lake, Redstone Lake, Fort Irwin, and Drag Lake. Customers east of Blair Hampton Road on County Road 21, including Lachlan and Koshlong Lake. Customers on the Glamorgan Road corridor, and customers east of Gooderham to Torrey Hill, including Highway 118 corridor from Maple Lake to Torrey Hill, may be affected by the planned outage. So just keep that in mind. If you wake up Sunday morning in that area and you don't have any power, it is expected to be back by 10 a.m. And they must be getting ready, because as I was coming in from Drag Lake to customers east of Gooderham to Torrey Hill, including Highway 118 corridor from Maple Lake to Torrey Hill, may be affected by the planned outage. So just keep that in mind. If you wake up Sunday morning in that area and you don't have any power, it is expected to be back by 10 a.m. And they must be getting ready, because as I was coming in from Drag Lake to

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3: Municipal elections are coming up. Your vote is important. Important to you and important to your communities. Those elected will make decisions affecting you and will attempt to spend your tax dollars wisely to efficiently better our Haliburton Highland lives, working together with other local governments and with the provincial and federal governments. If you own or rent a cottage in the Highlands, you may vote here as well as at home, as may students over 18 who attend school full-time here but whose family or parental home is in another municipality. Through our local newspapers and or through candidates' meetings, you can familiarize yourself with local candidates and their positions before you vote. School board elections are held at the same time, so you can vote for board officials. Please get out and vote.
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0: about the issues that matter to our communities and make informed decisions on election day. 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
4: And you're back with Stetson Steve. And we have a little announcement here. The Haliburton County Historical Society is having their annual harvest dinner on Saturday, October 3rd, at the Stanhope Community Hall. And that's located at 1123 North Shore Road. Enjoy a lovely meal, live music, and a silent auction. It's $30 per person. And for tickets, you can call 416-706-9423 or 437-677-1690. Doors will open at 5 p.m., and the proceeds this year are going to the Haliburton Legion Generator Fund. So please, if you're looking for a nice dinner, a nice night out on Saturday, October 3rd, check out the Haliburton County Historical Society Annual Harvest Dinner. And since it is 1:30, you know what time it is. It's time to look at our weather again. So we'll just bring that up on our board here. And it looks like we are at 22 degrees here in downtown Haliburton at our studios. And it's clouded up a little bit here in Haliburton again. It looked like it was going to break through, but we still have a bit of cloud cover. And today they were calling for a sunny day with a high of 22. So we've hit our expected high. And we had a UV index of 6 anticipated today. Tonight, it'll be clear, becoming partly cloudy overnight with a low of 9. On Friday, September 18th, we'll be clearing in the morning with a high of 18, a UV index of 5 or moderate. At night, we'll have cloudy periods and a low of plus 5. Saturday night, we'll have on the 19th, we'll have a mix of sun and clouds, I guess, well, during the day, not at night, with a high of 15. And at night, it'll be cloudy with a 60% chance of showers and a low of 9. Looks like Sunday will be a mix of sun and clouds, with a 40% chance of showers and a high of 18. So that's what we've got for our weather at the moment, and that's the information. Let's get back to a little music. We've got Lay Down the Load by Secondhand Dream Car, followed by Higher and Higher by Tara Lightfoot.

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4: It was another fun night on Tuesday, September 15th for bingo at 6 p.m. Game one was worth $100, and we had three lucky winners. Tabitha from Gooderham, Colin from Billings Lake, and Leah from Sharon. And all three bought their sheets at the Lucky Dollar in Gooderham. On game two, Tabitha also won that one, and she won it by herself for $200. And again, she's from Gooderham, and Lucky Dollar is where she got her sheets. And game three for $600 was one single winner. Carol was her name, and she was from Minden, and she bought her sheets at the Pioneer Gas Bar in Minden. So a great game coming up, and you know, be another one coming up this coming Tuesday. And then we have Triple Bingo will be on October 13th. And all proceeds for the session will be shared with Canoe FM and other verified not-for-profit organizations in Halliburton County. And a reminder, all checks can only be picked up after 10 a.m. on Friday, and the winner must have photo ID with them matching the verifier's list from Tuesday. You must also bring your winning sheet. Don't cut it up. Bring the whole sheet.

and school board election, visit our website at www.mindenhills.ca/election. You can reach the Voter Information Center at phone number 705-288-1260, extension 585, or email elections@mindenhills.ca. Okay, we've got We Don't Want to Go Home by Alan Doyle, followed by He Deserves the Hat by Jane Fallon.

celebrity. She was looking cute and perky on the front of her CD, and I wondered if she'd ever fixed a fence out in the rain or kept a heifer company through her birthing pain. 'Cause folks, if she ain't done that,

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4: Well, I think I deserve the hat, as from that last song, rounding up cattle and branding them. And I've got a scar on my leg from when the branding iron hit my leg. So I do understand that song tremendously. All right, we're going to take you to the top of the hour here with a couple of songs. Love Do That by Cole Campbell, followed by The Air That I Breathe, and a classic from the Hollies. And after that, a great song by Blackie and the Rodeo Kings, North. Okay, we'll see you on the other side of the hour. Enjoy.

0: used to paint up the town every Saturday night, but now you go to bed by nine. It's nothing new, man.
1: Love. So I do understand that song tremendously. All right, we're going to take you to the top of the hour here with a couple of songs. Love Do That by Cole Campbell, followed by The Air That I Breathe, and a classic from the Hollies. And after that, a great song by Blackie and the Rodeo Kings, North. Okay, we'll see you on the other side of the hour. Enjoy.